The 70s and the 80s, they were the disco decades, and we can dance to them again Saturday nights on Phoenix Radio. 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And in the final hour, we start to slow things down with some mid-tempo tunes before finishing off with some of those gorgeous, soulful ballads. So that's Disco Decades with me, Adrian Picton, Saturdays 8 till 11 p.m. UK time, that's 3 till 6 US Eastern on Phoenix Radio.

Hello there, everybody. Fan Zaremba, host of the Charter Flight, which can be heard on the Phoenix Radio, 6 p.m. in the UK, 1 p.m. here in the East Coast of the United States. 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Hope to see you on board.

this ain't no disco. We do that on a Saturday night. It ain't no country club either. This is the Tuesday Music Club. The Tuesday Music Club is a place where you can relax and talk to friends about music or whatever's on your mind and request almost anything you like from our jukebox. We'll also have a featured album and lots of other features to keep you entertained, including the Missing Words competition, the same old song and the twisted lyric. So why not join me, Adrian Picton, on Phoenix Radio 4 till 7 UK time, that's 11 till 2 US Eastern, for the Tuesday Music Club.

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It's Thad Zaremba. 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

Hi there, I'm Martin Miles and I'm here to tell you about a show called the Heritage Chart Hour. 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

Hello there, everybody. Thad Zaremba, host of The Charter Flight, which can be heard on the Phoenix Radio, 6 p.m. in the UK, 1 p.m. here in the East Coast of the United States. Join me for music, fun, and, of course, your requests, as well as Al will have the news to keep you totally informed. Hope you'll make us a part of your Saturdays when you climb on board the charter flight, in the air and on the air, starting at 6 p.m. in the UK, 1 p.m. here in the East Coast of the States. Hope to see you on board.

Marty Robbins down in El Paso a little while back. And now Miss Patty Page, or one of them, is wearing black. And Kathy's clown has Don and Phil where they feel like they could die. If we keep on losing our singers like that, I'll be the only one you can buy.

You know, I'm no different from anybody else. I start each day and I end each night. But it gets really lonely when you're by yourself. Now where is love? And who is love? I gotta know.

It's Harry Mason here, and I want to invite you to join me every morning at 10 UK and 5 US Eastern for the Funky Chicken Show. We'll have some wonderful music for you over the 3 hours, including several features, the Motown Magic Spot, Nice and Easy, and Mrs. Chicken will be here in the second hour of the show. And we will also have a Star of the Week in each and every show. So why don't you join me every Monday morning right here on Phoenix Radio.

Hello there, everybody. Than Zarimba, host of the Charter Flight, which can be heard on the Phoenix Radio, 6 p.m. in the UK, 1 p.m. here in the East Coast of the United States. Join me for music, fun, and of course, your requests, as well as Al will have the news to keep you totally informed. 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

Each Sunday morning, I open early doors on Phoenix Radio 1208 for 2 hours of music to ease you into the day. The emphasis is on melody and relaxation, but it may speed up a bit during the second hour. The show's at 10 a.m. in the UK, that's 5 a.m. on the US East Coast, so why not come along and keep me, Richard Bartholomew, awake while I try to wake you up.

0: Good morning. Cara's here to ease you gently into the day with great music, good company, and a calm, cozy start while the rest of the world is still waking up. Phoenix Radio News.
1: The Prime Minister has pledged to right the wrongs of the Henry Novak case after meeting with his parents at Downing Street. Zakir says he had a moving discussion about Henry, adding he deserves a legacy beyond the tragedy. His parents also met with Conservative leader Kemi Badenoch.
2: Politicising these issues is when one party tries to get political gain out of it. The only people who should gain now are young people across our country whose safety we're all concerned about. Trust in the police being improved and the family getting closure.
1: Nigel Farage has also said he'll meet them. Andrew Mountbatten-Windsor paid almost no rent himself but sublet the cottages on his Royal Lodge estate for 20 years. And investigations also revealed the King foots the bill for Princess Beatrice and Princess Eugenie's accommodation in royal palaces, despite them being non-working royals. Detectives have made a fresh appeal for information to help solve the murder of a university graduate on the 30th anniversary of her disappearance. Holly Hughes has more.
3: Melanie Hall was last seen at Cadillac's nightclub in Bath in the early hours of June the 9th, 1996, after a night out with friends. On October the 5th, 2009, workmen found her remains along the M5. Avon and Somerset Police, along with Miss Hall's family, have now launched the Justice for Melanie campaign, designed to take people back to June 1996 to trigger details or memories. Their campaign urges anyone who was in Bath that night when England drew 1-1 with Switzerland in their opening Euro 96 match to think back and come forward with information, no matter how small or insignificant.
1: The Foreign Secretary says the government will step up sanctions against Russia after they imposed their own on British media and a 17-year-old investigating Moscow-backed cryptocurrency laundering. Yvette Cooper says it's an assault on media freedom. Pandemics could be prevented before they begin thanks to an AI vaccine. Scientists have used AI to create new vaccine technology that could provide immunity against whole families of viruses. And Liverpool have appointed Andoni Iriola as their new head coach. He says he's ready for the challenge. For On Radio News Hub, I'm Frankie Hersine.
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5: Phoenix weather.
1: Dry with sunny spells, but showers developing across the southwest, lighter and less frequent than yesterday, though. Some rain also across the north of England and Scotland, with a high of 18 degrees Celsius.

0: morning. How are you? It's wonderful to be here with you today. It's Cara in the morning at 7 minutes past 7 on the 5th of June. You feeling okay? Did you sleep all right? I would love to hear from you. Whether even if you're not feeling okay, drop me a message. Say, I'm feeling meh today. Say good morning to me. Put a smile on my face. I'll do my best. You know that. Coming up then, we have got all the usual stuff, like the triple treat. Did you know it's National Fish and Chip Day today? So if you needed an excuse for a Friday chippy tea, not that you do, but if you did, you could use that one. Nice fish and chips, mushy peas, some gravy if you want it. Curry sauce perhaps is your thing. Salt and vinegar, you've got to have a bit of that on it, haven't you? And the obligatory, or not, pickled egg. Yes, yes, I've just put you off your breakfast. I'm sorry. All right, so triple treat on the way. Last minute snuggle. Birthday celebrations, got a few of those today as well. We have the papers and TV keeping you updated with what to watch and what's happening in the UK. And it is Feel Good Friday, so I am hoping, with my fingers crossed, which makes it a bit difficult to type, that you'll send your fabulous requests to me. If you would like to get in touch, you can do it in a number of ways. They are on the website. 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And unless you particularly don't want me to know who you are, put your name on it. If you don't want me to know who you are, don't bother. You know, your choice, your freedom, whatever you want. 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I'm here because we get a few bots and spammers and they do quickly get deleted. So I would hate for you to be a genuine member and shoved out purely and simply because you've joined the group and said not a word to us. 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As I said, it'd be lovely to hear from you. This is Spandau Ballet and Gold.
1: Thank you for coming home. Sorry that the chairs are all warm. I left them here. I can't.

That was Spandau Ballet and Gold. Good morning to Terry. Thank you very much for your Telegram message and let me know that you're listening. And also your lovely phone call this morning. Always good to hear from a bear before 7 o'clock. ABBA, Fernando. Plays here on Phoenix Radio. It's Cara in the Morning with you till 10, followed by Terry with the selection. Then it's Rob, her Richard, and Rachel.

ABBA, Fernando. Good morning to Arthur Turner. Lovely to have you here. Thank you for your text. And also to Paul David, the Wonder of Wembley. Great to have your company, Paul. He assures me he is here for the duration. Thank you very much. Just after 18 minutes past seven, heading towards our last minute snuggle. But first, it's Randy Edelman and Uptown, Uptempo Woman.

0: It's very rare you get an email from your dog. However, that's what's happened. I got an email and it says, "Good morning. This is Marina the dog. Can you please turn the volume down as I'm trying to get some sleep?" Well, Marina the dog, maybe this will help. It's our last minute snuggle, and today it's with Enrique Iglesias and Jack Zavaretti.
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0: place to right the wrongs of the Henry Novak case after meeting with his parents at Downing Street. Sakir says he had a moving discussion about Henry. His parents also met with Conservative leader Kemi Badenoch yesterday.
1: Politicising these issues is when one party tries to get political gain out of it.
2: Let me be your hero. Would you dance?

you cry if you saw me crying? And would you save my soul tonight?

0: your hero.
1: The Prime Minister has pledged to right the wrongs of the Henry Novak case after meeting with his parents at Downing Street. Sir Keir says he had a moving discussion about Henry. His parents also met with Conservative leader Kemi Badenoch yesterday.
2: Politicising these issues is when one party tries to get political gain out of it. The only people who should gain now are young people across our country whose safety we're all concerned about. Trust in the police being improved and the family getting closure.
1: Andrew Mountbatten Windsor paid almost no rent himself but sublet the cottages on his Royal Lodge estate for 20 years. An investigation also revealed the King foots the bill for Princess Beatrice and Princess Eugenie's accommodation in royal palaces, despite them being non-working royals. Pandemics could be prevented before they begin thanks to an AI vaccine. Scientists have used AI to create new vaccine technology that could provide immunity against whole families of viruses. And Liverpool have appointed Andoni Iraola as their new head coach. He says he's ready for the challenge. From Radio News Hub, I'm Frankie Hersine.
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1: Dry with sunny spells, but showers developing across the southwest. Lighter and less frequent than yesterday, though. Some rain also across the north of England and Scotland, with a high of 18 degrees Celsius.
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Sometimes it's nice to have a place to chill out with friends, particularly when the weekend's coming. 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If wine isn't your thing, that's okay. Rachel is sure to have something you like. She's always willing to take requests as well. The Wine Bar is a great place to chat with friends and listen to wonderful music. So stop by, relax, and get ready for the weekend at the Wine Bar every Friday at 6 p.m. UK time, which is usually 1 p.m. Eastern, only on Phoenix Radio.

Wham! And Freedom, 19 minutes to 8, Papers on the Way. Louise plays first, though, and Only Dancer. Good morning to Coral and good morning to Elvin. Thank you very much for your telegram message. This is Cara in the Morning on Phoenix Radio with you till 10, followed by Terry with the selection. He's got the top 10 at 10, the coffee break, and of course, your choices to put in his selection box from midday.

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1: 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BBC Two has Gardener's World and Dispatches on Channel 4. Investigates the uncertainty over summer holidays. Ever since the rise in jet fuel prices because of the Iran war. Traffic cops on 5. Have I got news for you on BBC One at 9 o'clock? Hidden Treasures of the National Trust is on BBC Two. And Celebrity Gogglebox is on Channel 4. Titanic Mysteries from the Grave is on 5. Mrs. Brown's Boys, BBC One, 9:30. Inside Number 9 on BBC Two at 10. First Dates on Channel 4 at 10 as well. And 11:05, Sarah Millican, Bobby Dazzler on Channel 4.

The Marvelettes. And When You're Young and in Love. Before that, it was Roy Orbison in Dreams. Do you need a time check? Well, you're getting one anyway. It's 7 minutes to 8.

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1: The family of Henry Novak have been meeting with political leaders as the Prime Minister pledges to right the wrongs of the 18-year-old's murder. Mark, Lucy and Katie Novak also met Conservative leader Kemi Badenoch.
2: It is very important to depoliticise situations, and the way we do that is by having politicians working together to get the right results, to get a solution, not just complaining about everything. We need to start talking about solutions.
1: Nigel Farage has also said he'll meet them after condemning the violence on Tuesday night in Southampton. For over two decades, Andrew Mountbatten Windsor had been receiving private income from subletting properties on his Royal Lodge estate while paying almost no rent himself. That's according to an investigation by the National Audit Office, which also found that the King pays for Princesses Beatrice and Eugenie's accommodation, despite them being non-working royals. Detectives have made a new appeal for information to help solve the murder of 25-year-old Melanie Hall on the 30th anniversary of her disappearance. The 25-year-old was last seen at the Cadillacs nightclub in Bath in the early hours of June the 9th, 1996. Her body wasn't found until 13 years later. Avon and Somerset police say any details can help. Yvette Cooper has rejected calls for a ban on disappearing messages for politicians. Some messages between the Chief Secretary to the Prime Minister and Lord Peter Mandelson were missing from a recent dump of files into the pier. The Foreign Secretary says a lot of people use the function and it can help protect international relations. And bison are being introduced in Cumbria to try and improve the environment. Paul Whitfield is from the Wildwood Trust. He says bison impact on nature is as powerful as beavers.
3: The impact they have is phenomenal. We've already written feasibilities for two other projects, and yeah, just would really encourage people who've got, you know, good area of land and the ambition and the finance to make it happen to go for it. Bison are architects of change in the woodland.
1: They'll be introduced in Cumbria following a successful scheme in Kent to help out local nature. For On Radio News Hub, I'm Frankie Hersine.
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5: Phoenix weather!
1: Dry with sunny spells, but showers developing across the southwest. Lighter and less frequent than yesterday, though. Some rain also across the north of England and Scotland, with a high of 18 degrees Celsius.
6: 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It's Cara in the morning.
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7: Today it's National Fish and Chip Day. We've got fish and chip supper, chippy tea, and under the sea.

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2: Ariel, listen to me. The human world, it's a mess.

12 minutes past 8, that was Under the Sea. It's National Fish and Chips Day today, so if you need an excuse for a chippy tea, then I have just given it to you. Whether you have salt and vinegar on it, whether you have mushy peas or you don't, curry sauce or gravy, however you want it, you have it this evening. We had Fish and Chips Supper by Jackie Abbott and Paul Heaton, Chippy Tea, the Lancashire Hot Pots, and Under the Sea by Samuel E. Wright. Sorry, couldn't read that for a second. Bill Medley and Jennifer Warnes, I've Had the Time of My Life on the way. We've got Top Loader as well. And we are heading towards What's in the Papers. But not before we say, good morning, Carol Bunford. Lovely to have you here. And I too cross my fingers that your laundry will be on the line and remain dry until you get home.

That's Bill Medley and Jennifer Warnes. I've had the time of my life. And to take us to the papers is Top Loader, Dancing in the Moonlight.

Starting today with the Times, says Andrew, cashes in with Windsor Cottage sublets. The Daily Mail takes a different view. It says Beatrice and Eugenie have lived at palaces rent-free for years. The Daily Express, Kate shares in Mum's joy. And The Guardian says, Burnham, I won't flinch from need to fix the broken social care system. The Metro says FIFA sucking fans dry. And finally, The Eye revealed King's private concerns over Trump state visit to UK.

0: The family of Henry Novak have been meeting with political leaders as the Prime Minister pledges to right the wrongs of the 18-year-old's murder. Mark, Lucy and Katie Novak also met Conservative leader Kemi Badenoch yesterday.
1: It is very important to depoliticise situations, and the way we do that is by having politicians working together to get the right results, to get a solution, not just complaining about everything. We need to start talking about solutions.
0: For over two decades, Andrew Mountbatten-Windsor had been receiving private income from subletting properties on his Royal Lodge estate while paying almost no rent himself. The findings come after an investigation by the National Audit Office. Detectives have made a new appeal for information to help solve the murder of 25-year-old Melanie Hall on the 30th anniversary of her disappearance. The 25-year-old was last seen at the Cadillacs nightclub in Bath in the early hours of June the 9th, 1996. And bison are being introduced in Cumbria to try and improve the environment. It's after a successful reintroduction scheme in Kent. From Radio News Hub, I'm Frankie Hersine.
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0: Dry with sunny spells, but showers developing across the southwest. Lighter and less frequent than yesterday, though. Some rain also across the north of England and Scotland, with a high of 18 degrees Celsius.
3: Phoenix.

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1: It's a Chicken here with you every Saturday morning at 10 UK, 5 US Eastern, with 60s and 70s Saturday. We'll be bringing you all kinds of wonderful tunes from these two great decades right here. 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

0: In the immortal words of Cole Porter, anything goes. And that's certainly the case every Friday at 4 p.m. when I'll bring you 2 hours of whatever takes our fancy. There might be a bit of Frank Sinatra. And now the Deep Purple. Or how about a bit of Burl Ives? A little bit of tear let me down. If you enjoy a wide variety of music and the odd quiz, join me, Richard Bartholomew, every Friday at 4 p.m. in the UK. That's 11 a.m. on the US East Coast, when anything goes on Phoenix Radio. That today was
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It's time to take a look at which actors, authors, celebrities, but mostly musicians, celebrate their birthdays today. Starting with Freddie Stone, he is 79 today. This is Sly and the Family Stone. Thank you for letting me be myself again.

Author Margaret Drabble celebrates her birthday today, and performing artist Laureen Anderson celebrates too. 79. The best-selling Welsh thriller author Ken Follett is 77. And the English drummer Nico McBrain is 74. That's the drummer with Iron Maiden. Richard Butler, the English singer with Psychedelic Furs, who had a 1986 UK number 18 with Pretty in Pink, is 70. And the American saxophonist Kenny G is also 70. He gets our birthday double play today.

Absolutely love the version of that song. That's Kenny G with Leanne Rimes and Everything I Do, I Do It For You. Before that, it was Sorry Seems to Be the Hardest Word. We talked about the psychedelic first, didn't we? And Richard Butler, the English singer, with them. Here they are with Pretty in Pink, followed by Fuzzbox and Pink Sunshine. I'll tell you why after these two.

That's We've Got a Fuzz Box, and we're going to use it, Pink Sunshine, because Maggie Dunn, the English singer and guitarist with all-female group, which is what they are, of course, celebrates her birthday today. They had an

1989 UK number 11 with International Rescue. 62 today. And Stefan Schoenfeld, the bass player with the Wanna Dies, had a 1996 UK number 18 with You and Me song, is 61 today.

0: That's the One of Di's You and Me song. Good morning to Carrie. Lovely to have you here. And a belated happy birthday to you for yesterday. Maybe you'll be celebrating over the weekend, or maybe you did it yesterday, but whatever you did, I hope you had a great birthday.
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2: The Prime Minister has pledged to right the wrongs of the Henry Novak case after meeting with his parents at Downing Street. Sir says he had a moving discussion about Henry, adding he deserves a legacy beyond the tragedy. His parents also met with Conservative leader Kemi Badenoch yesterday.
3: Nobody should be discriminated, whether you're white, black, rich, poor, Muslim, Christian. And what is happening is that people are ignoring the law and putting out training and guidance that is leading to terrible outcomes like we saw with Henry Novak.
2: Nigel Farage has also said he'll meet the parents after condemning the violence in Southampton on Tuesday. Andrew Mountbatten Windsor paid almost no rent himself, but sublet the cottages on his royal estate for 20 years. And investigations also revealed the king foots the bill for Princess Beatrice and Princess Eugenie's accommodation in royal palaces, despite them being non-working royals. A fresh appeal has been made to solve the murder of a university student, Melanie Hall, who went missing 30 years ago. Holly Hughes has this report.
4: The last sighting of the 25-year-old hospital clerical worker was inside the Cadillacs nightclub in Bath in 1996. Workmen found her remains next to the northbound slip road at junction 14 of the M5 in 2009. Now, Avon and Somerset Police, along with Miss Hall's family, have launched the Justice for Melanie campaign. It's designed to take people back to June 1996 to trigger details or memories that will help their investigation.
2: Welsh Water has agreed to pay out nearly £45 million over a series of spills and failures in its sewage network. Regulators Ofwat say the supplier failed to properly operate, maintain and upgrade its wastewater network. The firm say they know they've not performed as expected, but are investing more in resilience. And new vaccine technology created with the help of AI could provide immunity against whole families of viruses. Researchers at the University of Cambridge say the technology trains the immune system to react to mutations. They believe it could prevent pandemics before they begin, save millions of lives, and stop lockdowns. That's the latest from Radio News Hub. I'm Frankie Hersine.
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6: Phoenix weather.
2: Dry with sunny spells, but showers developing across the southwest, lighter and less frequent than yesterday, though. Some rain also across the north of England and Scotland, with a high of 18 degrees Celsius.

Coming up then on Phoenix Radio for the rest of the day, we have Terry with the selection from 10, Rob, Rapid Fire Oldies from 1, Herbie, I'm sorry, it's not Herbie, it's Richard. Why do I keep saying that? I know it's not Herbie. Richard, Anything Goes from 4, and Rachel opens the wine bar at 6. Find out what's really happening in your own time zone. It's www.phoenixradio1208.com. Your request then, Feel Good Friday tunes, please. Good morning, Justine, she says. Please, can I hear Living Thing by ELO? I'm going to ban ELO. Shall I ban ELO for the day? Of course you can. Terry as well wants some Michael Bublé. They are on the way, but there is plenty of room for your requests. Give them to me. I want them now, please. Never say I'm too demanding. This is Carly Rae Jepsen.

That was Closer, Halsey, and before that it was Carly Rae Jepsen and Call Me Maybe. All right then, on to your requests. Good morning, Kaz. Good morning, Justine. Good morning, Coral and Elvin. Good morning, Bear. Thank you very much for your requests. Lots of space though for yours as well. Come on, fill my record box.

All right, that was for Terry, and it was Michael Bublé. Feeling good. Good morning, Mr. Walker. How are you doing? I've seen your message come in, and I will read it as this plays. This being Spandau Ballet Lifeline.

Oh, don't you just love that? That's Spandau Ballet. And Lifeline. And up next, I have two songs for Tom. Yes, I'm going to put them together because they work well. They will, really, they will. If I can find the other one. Let's see if I can. There it is. Right, so that's great. We have got Queen and Don't Stop Me Now, followed by The Killers and Mr. Brightside.

Ah, you see, that's what you get when you try to be clever. So that's the wrong that's the wrong song. Sorry. I really should never try to be what I am not. It does not work, does it? No, doesn't. All right. Well, let's try something else if we can. Do you know, I'm hungry. It's not good. It's all right. I've got my fruit ready to snaffle. But I just haven't had it yet. And I could have any time. But you know how it works, don't you? I've got a song for Carrie. We're just clarifying, though, the one that she means. Because I think I know. But, you know, I don't know. For sure. So I'm checking, because it's always best, isn't it? What are you doing at the weekend? I know Kaz is off to Leeds, and I want to know what the rest of you are up to. Right, try this. That's the one. Tom might have liked the other one, but he didn't ask for it, so he can't.

sorry, I was contemplating whether or not to call the brewery. Tom Walker is off to a wedding tomorrow. The wedding is being held in a Lancastrian brewery. And I'm thinking, you know, maybe I should be a good citizen and call this place and say to them, look, I'm not really sure you should allow this man through your doors, because any profit you will have made this year will dwindle fast. This is ELO, or the Electric Light Orchestra, to give them their full title, and Living Thing for Coral. No, it's not for Coral, it's for Justine. Two very different people. I do apologise for that mix-up, ladies.

Living Thing, Electric Light Orchestra. And Carrie's request plays next. It's Roberta Flack. Feel Like Making Love.

15 minutes to 10. Terry is on the way after the news, but he requested this by Gilbert O'Sullivan, No Matter How I Try. Good morning, Claire.

Eddie Floyd, Knock on Wood. Before that, it was Stevie Wonder and Sir Duke. Coming up then, Peter Gabriel with Sledgehammer, which is the last song I will play for you this week. I'll be back again on Monday, same time, same place. Be with me if you can, either from 7 or after you've listened to the Today programme on Radio 4, if you're Tom. Come on, who can blame him? It's far more educational than this, isn't it? Of course it is. All right, guys, have a brilliant weekend. Thank you so much for listening. It's been a pleasure and a privilege to keep you company, even though it has only been 3 days this week. Thank you to Rob and thank you to Terry for looking after things so well on Monday and Tuesday. And hopefully, all things being equal,

0: PJ Real's Sledgehammer ending this morning. It's Cara in the morning. Thank you, Cara. Have a lovely weekend, because that's your Sunday off in this new series. She'll be back bright and early, reinvigorated, Monday at 7. Meanwhile, approaching 10 o'clock now in the UK. Our next news just around the corner. And then for the next 3 hours, it's the Friday version of The Selection. I'm Jerry Clasper, and I'd love your company.
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2: The Prime Minister has pledged to right the wrongs of the Henry Novak case after meeting with his parents at Downing Street. Sakir says he had a moving discussion about Henry, adding he deserves a legacy beyond the tragedy. His parents also met with Conservative leader Kemi Badenoch yesterday.
3: Politicising these issues is when one party tries to get political gain out of it. The only people who should gain now are young people across our country whose safety we're all concerned about, trust in the police being improved, and the family.
2: Nigel Farage has also said he'll meet them after condemning the violence in Southampton on Tuesday. Meanwhile, three more people have been charged with violent disorder after those protests. A 24, 21 and 18-year-old will appear at Southampton Magistrates Court this morning. For over two decades, Andrew Mountbatten Windsor had been receiving private income from subletting properties on his Royal Lodge estate while paying almost no rent himself. That's according to a new investigation by the National Audit Office, which also found that the King pays for Princesses Beatrice and Eugenie's accommodation, despite them being non-working royals. A new appeal's been launched to help solve the murder of Melanie Hall on the 30th anniversary of her disappearance. Avon and Somerset Police are asking people in Bath to think back to the early hours of the 9th of June 1996, when the 25-year-old was last seen in a nightclub. Her body wasn't found until 2009. Pandemics could be prevented before they begin thanks to an AI vaccine. Scientists have used AI to create new vaccine technology that could provide immunity against a whole family of viruses. A group of bison are being introduced in Cumbria as part of a scheme to restore wildlife and follows a successful run in Kent. Paul Whitfield is from the Wildwood Trust.
4: They create niches, foods and habitat for multiple other species. What bison really do is they're jet fuel for biodiversity.
2: And Liverpool have appointed Andoni Iriola as their new head coach. The 43-year-old is understood to have signed a 2-year deal. He says he's ready for the challenge. From Radio News Hub, I'm Frankie Hersine.
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2: Showers developing across the southwest, but not as heavy and less frequent than yesterday. Scattered rain continuing across the north of England, Scotland and Northern Ireland with a high of 18 degrees Celsius.

one of those songs that kind of crosses the decades. If you're an American, you're probably associated with the 70s. If you're a Brit, then you're probably associated with the 80s. Can't really think of an association. It's been a great record there, can you? Do be with us. What a Fool Believes starts off the next 3 hours. And sees us into the selection. A very good morning to you, assuming it is morning in your neck of the woods. This is Terry Clasper on the wireless for the next 3 hours with all the usual stuff, even though we're in a new series. And even though we're now calling it the selection rather than the Friday selection, that's just all, you know, finery. When it comes down to it, it's about the same stuff the selection's always been about. You, me, and a whole pile of records. At top 10 at 10 in this hour. Next hour, a tribute to a British radio legend who hung his headphones up yesterday. And a coffee break. And the last hour, all about the records you fancy. Hope that's a sufficiently tempting menu to keep you with me for the next 3 hours.

So look around anywhere on this side of the hemisphere, and all you can see is people drinking tea, drinking coffee, working hard, and thinking, oh, the weekend's nearly here. However, if you look at the other side of the hemisphere, totally different picture. Look at the other side of the hemisphere, and where I can see the bars open, the pizza oven is turned on, getting revved up for the making of homemade pizza. And basically, the week's done with, the weekend's here, and everybody's happy. Hello, Damo. Hello, Marion. Enjoy the homemade pizza. And I've already had olives and cheese and rum. You can see how it's going to fall out there, can't you? Well, thank you for listening. On this side of the equator, where things are very Friday morning-ish. Hello to Carol Bumford, who's working hard in Yeovil. Hello. Thank you for being here. Claire's in the north of France, as usual, and she's tuned in. Hello. The other Carol, along with Alex, Carol and Alex Shannon in Birmingham. Great to have you there. Paul Davis here for a wee while, because he's got the enthralling matter of the first test match to pay attention to. And it really is enthralling. Everybody thought, including me, and I'm sure Paul David too, that England had completely blew it yesterday when we chucked our first innings away for a tad over 150 runs. As it's poised now, New Zealand are 61 for 6. Could go absolutely anywhere. All we need is the sunshine, don't we, Paul David? Enjoy the test match. And you never know. You might just have sufficient time to work out the top 10 at 10 before you have to make your excursion to Lourdes, which isn't that far from Wembley, let's face it. 10 songs, 1 year. And I think a bit of a tricky one today on the way. After Enniel Ford.

0: One final great big. Oh! And you're fought in the chat, mates. What do you want to make those eyes at me for? Lovely record. Great sing-along record. Great Blow Away the Cobwebs song, taking us to a 10:15. Good morning to Justine, who's listening in. Hello. Thank you for being there. Also, hello to Cara, who's recovering from Cara in the morning and probably having her fruit for breakfast if she's not had it already. And also, good morning to Patsy Graham, who's been on the email. And Patsy Graham says, I love the new sound and the new format of Phoenix Radio. Patsy Graham, I wish I could show you the checks in the post, but we've got as much money now as you did at this time last week.
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0: 10 records, 1 year. But where the dickens are we? And I think that for the first couple of records anyway, this one's a bit tricky. When we get to number 7, number 8, that kind of area, I think the penny will start to drop. Before then, we'll have to wait and see, won't we? At number 10, Status Quo, Break the Rules. And the next song from a duo who started out on the ITV talent show Opportunity Knocks. They had their first big hit, and everybody thought after that they were done with. How wrong could they be?
1: Number 9.

0: our traditional super harmony, if ever there was it. And the big hit they had was Welcome Home. And then everybody thought they were done with. But no, they came back and they got that. Don't Stay Away Too Long, number 9 in the year we're in this morning's Top 10 at 10. And that was me thinking that people might be foxed. Not a bit of it. You're all way too clever for the likes of me. And Morning Elvine and Morning Coral, they're both listening in Grimsby. They're both on the text message. They're both exactly right with the year we're in this Friday morning. Very well done to you. Crafty Trip to the Biscuit Barrel, I feel, coming on. And then equally as Crafty Trip to the Biscuit Barrel for Mr. Robert the Clark, who's listening in. Good morning to you, sir. Thank you for listening. You've got the absolutely right. And Chris Mannix in Brewer, Maine, spot on too. But Rhonda, oh, Rhonda, help me, Rhonda, as somebody famous once said. You're about as far out as you possibly could be. I mean, you'd have to try very hard to be further out than that. Back to the drawing board. This morning's Top 10 at 10. Peters and Lee at number 9. And that's
1: number 8.
0: It was the Rollers, but from when?

0: So we started our week of top 10 at 10s in the 90s, then we went to the 60s. Yesterday, Sue Morgan was in the 80s. Today, Status Quo, Peters and Lee, the Bay City Rollers at number 8, Shang-A-Lang, but from when? And I thought the Bay City Rollers might have given it away. Claire's been on. She said, the Rollers gave it to me. And the Rollers gave you the right year as well. Well done, Claire. And good morning to Kathy Rose, listening in just up the road from me. She knows exactly where we are in this morning's top 10 of 10.
1: Number 7.

0: Steve Harley, Cockney Rebel, Judy T. Remember, number 7 in the year, that is this morning's top 10 at 10. And he's done it just before he has to catch the train to Lourdes. Paul David's been on, and Paul David's got the year absolutely right. There you go, mate. That's a good omen for England for the rest of the day. You can trot off now with your little bag and go and enjoy the cricket. Thank you for listening. Thank you for guessing. Claire's been on. She's got it absolutely right. Carol says, I can't recall exactly what the year is, but I do remember watching Peters and Lee on Opportunity Knocks. Yeah. She, Diane Lee, could see, and Lenny Peters was blind. And Diane Lee used to not very subtly guide Lenny Peters to the piano and put his hand on the seat just to say, you know, please give us a few more votes because my partner's blind. At least that's how my parents described it to me anyway. Rhonda's been back on. She's come out of the wilderness and she's ever so close now. One song out, 1 year out, Rhonda. You'll work it out. I know you will.
1: Number 6.

0: that had a whole string of hits in the mid part of this decade. From Nottingham, Paper Lace, the Night Chicago Died. Number 6 in this winning start, 10 of 10. And Cara's just been on, and she went 1, 9, and then she said the other two digits. And normally we have to have a game of Russian roulette when we're this far back. Not today. She must have had a fruit for breakfast already. She's got it absolutely right. Very well done to you. Paper Lace just outside the 5. The Night Chicago Died, and the aforementioned 5 just around the corner.
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0: My sister was an ardent Cliff Richard fan, my older sister was. And I remember when that record came out and she was in uproar. What's Cliff doing? The fans weren't happy. But Cliff decided that he wanted to try to diversify a bit. You keep me hanging on. Number 5 in this morning's top 10 at 10. Well, Rhonda's kept me hanging on, but not anymore, because she's got the air absolutely right. Very well done. Alex Shannon's been on. You're in the right decade, but you're in the young, wrong year, me old tater. Back to the drawing board. And Marion, just even worse for you. You're in the wrong decade and the wrong year. But take heart, there's 4 more songs to go in this morning's top 10 at 10. If you'd like to have a guess, you know where I live, don't you? Cliff Richard at number 5. And that's
1: number 4.
0: It was the Wobbles.

0: The top 10 at 10 with Terry Clasper on Phoenix Radio.
1: So what number was that again?
0: Number 3.
1: That's what he said.

0: Don't just make you want to sing, but it also makes you want to find something that you can vociferously thump to do the bum, bum, bum bit. Carol Bumford was probably doing it on the desk, more than likely. I'd have done it on something if I could, but if I started doing it, I'd have all sorts of things playing when they shouldn't play. And then there'd be tears before bedtime, and I'd probably end up getting the sack. At number three, this time in our top 10 at 10, this Friday morning, it was Shawty Waddy, Hey Rock and Roll. Another one of those acts that did it because of TV talent shows. But in the case of Shawty Waddy, it wasn't Opportunity Knocks, it was the other one, New Faces, on a Saturday afternoon just after the wrestling on ITV. Carol Bumford, no, Carol Shannon has been on, and Carol Shannon says, based on the Wombles, is the year, and then has a guess of what the year is, and she says, if I'm right, it was the year I was born. Now, how auspicious can you get? This morning's top 10 at 10 comes from the year Carol Shannon was born. And if you know anything about Carol Shannon, I've just given you the answer. Alex Shannon clearly does. You'd like to hope so, wouldn't you? He's got it right as well. Well done, me old tater. I'm very impressed. And Rhonda's got it right as well. I think I might have said that before, but I can't remember. Because, you know, my brain just doesn't work properly, you see. And Claire says the songs in this top 10 at 10 are bringing back lots of memories, she says. I remember enjoying banging things and drumming along to the chorus of Shawty Waddy. Yeah, me too, Claire. Soon to go. Any idea where you are? Give me a shout. Terry at phoenixradio1208.com on the email, privately on the Telegram, or use the text message thing. But don't forget, if that's your method of communication, start the whole thing with the word Phoenix. Otherwise, you'll get through to somebody else and they'll not have a clue what you're going on about. We're into the top three. The Waddies at number three. Hey Rock and Roll. And a weird little duo act.
1: Number two.

0: Loved it. Number two this time in, I've featured you. That I very nearly said what it was then. Wouldn't it matter, mind you. Sparks, this town ain't big enough for the both of us. Lots of memories being brought back for Claire. Lots of memories being brought back for me as well. And Carol Bunford's talking about Peters and Lee. And she says it's obvious that Lenny Peters was blind. Even if Huey Green hadn't mentioned the fact, regardless of how she guided him. So, she says, she didn't really need to bother. Yeah, I guess it depends. I guess it depends how observant you were. And I can't remember, did Huey Green make a song in that? Knowing Huey Green, he probably did. They went like this. Number 10, Status Quo, Break the Rules, in this morning's top 10 at 10. Number 9, Peters and Lee, who we're just talking about, Don't Stay Away Too Long. And the Bay City Rollers, You Loved Them or You Hated Them. Number 8, which one was it? They all sounded the same, didn't they? Oh, it was Shang-Lang. That's the one it was at number 8. Number 7, Cockney Rebel, Judy Teen. And number 6, Paper Lace. And the night Chicago died, the one that gave it to Cara. Into the 5 in this morning's top 10 at 10. And number 5, Cliff Richard attempted to change his musical style. And You Keep Me Hanging On. Number 4, we had to play them, didn't we? The Wombles, remember you were a Womble. Number 3, that great drum banging Shawaddy Waddy song, Hey Rock and Roll. And you just heard the songs at number 2, Sparks. This town ain't big enough for the both of us. All those songs, all those memories from the beginning of June. And from the beginning of June, 1974. You said 74? Very well done. Chocolate drop on a Friday morning for you. And the song that was topping the charts this time in 74.
1: Number 1.
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1: The family of Henry Novak have been meeting with political leaders as the Prime Minister pledges to right the wrongs of the 18-year-old's murder. Mark, Lucy and Katie Novak also met Conservative leader Kemi Badenoch.
2: It is very important to depoliticise situations, and the way we do that is by having politicians working together to get the right results, to get a solution, not just complaining about everything.
1: Well, Nigel Farage has also said he'll meet them after condemning the violence on Tuesday night in Southampton. Meanwhile, three more people have been charged with violent disorder in connections with those protests. Hampshire police say three aged 18, 21 and 24 will appear at Southampton Magistrates Court today. Andrew Mountbatten-Windsor paid almost no rent to himself but sublet the cottages on his Royal Lodge estate for 20 years. The report also revealed the King foots the bill for Princess Beatrice and Princess Eugenie's accommodation in royal palaces, despite them being non-working royals. A fresh appeal has been made to solve the murder of university student Melanie Hall, who went missing 30 years ago today. Holly Hughes has this report.
3: The last sighting of the 25-year-old hospital clerical worker was inside the Cadillacs nightclub in Bath in 1996. Workmen found her remains next to the northbound slip road at junction 14 of the M5 in 2009. Now, Avon and Somerset police, along with Miss Hall's family, have launched the Justice for Melanie campaign. It's designed to take people back to June 1996 to trigger details or memories that will help their investigation.
1: The British Heart Foundation is planning to close around 150 shops over the next 2 years. They say it's to make sure its shop network remains commercially sustainable to support its fundraising efforts. And new vaccine technology created with the help of AI could provide immunity against whole families of viruses. Researchers at the University of Cambridge say the technology trains the immune system to react to mutations. They believe it could prevent pandemics before they begin, save millions of lives, and stop lockdowns. From Radio News Hub, I'm Frankie Hersine.
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1: Showers developing across the southwest, but not as heavy and less frequent than yesterday. Scattered rain continuing across the north of England, Scotland and Northern Ireland with a high of 18 degrees Celsius.

Oh, isn't that just adorable? I wish my news at 11 o'clock, the brilliant Matt Bianco, half a minute. Well, I've got a bit longer than half a minute left with you. I've got 2 hours left with you on this Friday morning, 5th of June, 2026. It's the selection of Marie Terry Klasper. Next hour together, all about the songs you fancy listening to. This hour, I'm going to be paying tribute, and I don't normally do this, but I'm going to be paying tribute to a radio legend who, for health reasons, announced yesterday that he was hanging his headphones up for the last time, wasn't going to do any more shows. More about that in a little while's time. Got a coffee break as well. They're gorgeous today. And your chat. And the show wouldn't be the same without that. And just ahead of the news, and just ahead of Matt Bianco, I played the Rubettes and Sugar Baby Love that was number one in the UK this time in 1974, the year of our top 10 at 10 this morning. Claire said she enjoyed all the songs from 74. And Elvin tells me something I didn't know. I mean, that in itself isn't difficult because there's an awful lot I don't know. But Elvin said, did you know that Sugar Baby Love was originally written for Shawaddy Waddy, but they turned it down? That's why the Rubettes ended up with it. Elvin, I absolutely did not know that, but I do now, thanks to you.

I wonder how long the literal form of that title will be before it becomes a reality, i.e., rather than going to Pontins. Okay, no one goes to Pontins anymore. But, you know, rather than going to Spain for your holidays, how long will it be before you can go to the moon and back for your holidays? Perish the thought, if you ask me. Savage Garden, great record, taking us towards 11 minutes past 11 on this Friday morning at Phoenix Radio. Bit grotty outside as far as the weather's concerned today. About 16 degrees is about the best we can hope for if you're in the right part of the country. If you're in the wrong part of the country, then 13 or 14 is the best bet, really. Look at the cricket's in the right part of the country, and it should be fairly unbroken weather without rain today. Let's cross our fingers anyway. Yesterday was a sad day for British radio, and there are very few really good broadcasters still around who've been around for a long, long time and have been playing records in the way pretty much that we do on here, and the way I enjoy listening to people play records. In other words, people who are passionate about the music that they play, they don't just sit there saying that wasn't, this is. They actually understand the music. And Bob Harris sadly yesterday announced that he was not going to broadcast anymore because of his health. He said, "I'm so sorry that my health issues are forcing me to step down, but I realize," he says, "that I must concentrate now on getting myself well again." Bob Harris had cancer of the prostate a while ago, and he found out in April that it spread to his spine, and he had to have 2 months of concentrated chemotherapy. And now it's at the end of an era, as far as I'm concerned. For generations of music lovers, Bob Harris has been around. One of the most trusted and respected voices in British broadcasting. His journey began as a club DJ, as lots of people did back in the 1960s, before he went on to co-found the Listeners magazine. And then in 1972, he became the host of the iconic award-winning television programme, The Old Grey Whistle Test. And it was called The Old Grey Whistle Test because back in the 50s and 60s, the Old Greys were a bunch of American professionals, and bands would go and they'd play in front of the Old Greys. And if the Old Greys liked them, they would whistle. And if the Old Greys didn't like them, they wouldn't. Consequently, the Old Grey Whistle Test. From there, it became radio for Bob with Alan Black and Sounds of the 70s on Radio 2. And the rest of this, say, was history. Then, from Radio 1 to Radio 2, where he went in 1996, and he's been there ever since then, doing the country show, and also, more recently, doing the Sounds of the 70s. He also on Radio 2 did a late night show on Saturday nights for a long, long time. And his style of vocal presentation gained him the name Whispering Bob. And if you've ever heard Bob Harris, you can understand why that is. A huge loss to lots of us who've enjoyed listening to Bob down the years. Here's a couple of songs that remind me of him. When he was doing that late night show on Saturday nights on Radio 2, he demonstrated to the UK listening audience the talent of the brilliant Sean Colvin. And the song I'm going to play from her always reminds me of learning about Sean Colvin. And the second song reminds me of Bob Harris' country. I never liked country music particularly, but I remember once being in a car driving through the backwaters of Wales to get to a hotel in Cardiff where I was staying that night. And it was a wet, cold, horrible night. And in the same way that Bob Harris introduced Sean Colvin to listeners, he was also very predominant in promoting the brilliant Alison Krauss as the countryside of what she did. So, two songs here that just kind of say goodbye to Bob. And whenever I hear these songs, amongst many, many more too, I always think of him.

Alison Krauss, Making the Fortune Song, Baby Now That I've Found You. And Sean Colvin's Sunny Came Home. That was one of the first songs we heard in the UK, certainly as far as the BBC were concerned, from Sean Colvin. And Damon said, I recall playing this Sean Colvin song quite a lot on barbecues and trucks back in the day. Yeah, absolutely you did. And Bob Harris, no more on the radio, which is a massive loss. So many people enjoyed what he was doing for all the years that he did it. I started listening to him back in the 70s, and way back in the 70s, one of the first tellies that we had at home, couldn't get BBC Two, and the old grey whistle test was on BBC Two. And I remember back in about 1974, I suppose, we got a telly that was able to get BBC Two. It was a colour telly. We'd had black and white until then. And I remember my parents letting me stop up to watch the old grey whistle test. I was completely and utterly thrilled. And another amazing thing about Bob Harris was his ability to seamlessly transition from TV to radio. And on the radio, he guided you through the music. He understood the music. He was one of the very few presenters on the BBC who were allowed to make their own playlists. Most presenters on the BBC had to have a producer. And I mean, Bob Harris had a producer, but he was always given the freedom and the latitude to create his own playlists. And Kevin and I were talking about Bob Harris yesterday, and Kevin said, I think it sums it up really well, you know, you'd listen to Bob Harris and you wouldn't always like all the music that he played, but you trusted him to know that really soon after he played a song you didn't like, he'd play a song you did like. He had the incredible ability to bring together in the right proportion the familiar and the unfamiliar. A huge loss to radio yesterday. Obviously, the most important thing is his health, and he has to do what's right for his health. But without a shadow of doubt yesterday, we lost a real radio man.

0: Mark Jimino, and Rex Bob Lowerstein played in our memory of Bob Harris, who is still very much with us, but not very much with us as far as radio is concerned anymore. The concentration of him now is on his health and getting himself better. I mean, he's 81, I think, this year. So he's done very, very well, but it's just so sad that we have very few of the good old radio presenters left now. You have to turn to here and find the likes of me and Damo. And even he's not as old as me. The barbecue, the pizza oven has been working for its living over the past hour or so. And I've had reports from Brisbane that the fire brigade... No. I've had reports from Brisbane that the pizza oven's done its job and produced some gorgeous pizzas. They were a winner, says Damo. Very nice indeed. Enjoy them. Thanks for being with us on your Friday evening. Just turned 11:30. Casper on the wireless. It's the Friday selection on the new sound of the Phoenix Radio all summer long, playing those summer records, making you feel just like it's sunny, even though it isn't. It's amazing what the imagination can do with a bit of stimulus, isn't it? Coffee break round the corner. Grab yourself something nice. Sit back and relax for three songs. In the company of Billy Joel, The Beatles, and bringing up the rear, Fleetwood Mac. They're lovely. They're gorgeous. And what's more, they all play next.
1: 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We'll have a featured artist each week, and also Glenn Miller will be here in the second hour. So why don't you come and join me for some wonderful nostalgia every Friday night right here on Phoenix Radio.

0: I know somebody who, if she was listening, would say at least two of those songs were registered gorgeous. But she won't be listening, because she'll be listening to the cricket instead. So, Fleetwood Mac, Warm Ways, ending our coffee break this morning in the middle of the Fabs and Something. And to start off with, Billy Joel and This Night. And those three songs represent what we do Monday, Tuesday through Friday on the selection around about 11:30. Sue Morgan on Tuesdays and Thursdays, me on Wednesdays and Fridays, and that's the way it shapes up for the next few weeks. The selection is a bit of a shared affair. And whilst those songs are playing, news came out from the Phoenix Radio Press Centre about Anything Goes from 4 o'clock today. And Anything Goes from 4 o'clock today is all about the queues. However, unlike previous weeks, where the artist or song has to begin with the letter, in the case of Q, you can shove the Q wherever you like, in the song title, in the artist's name, and anywhere at all in the two aforementioned. In other words, it doesn't have to begin with Q. Richard Bartholomew is in charge, as much as Richard Bartholomew is ever in charge of anything, and he'll play your Q-related records from 4 o'clock today in Anything Goes. Rob Clark before that with Rapid Fire Oldies, and those great 60s and 70s tunes. Rachel Walk in the Wine Bar at 6 tonight. Woo-woo, I'm looking forward to that. Harry Mason's got the Chicken Shack all lined up to go at 8. And Rhonda asking the question, what will it be this week at 10? All coming up on this Friday the 5th of June. And if you don't believe a word I say, and who can blame you, check it out for yourself at www.phoenixradio1208.com. If it's just today you're interested in, you need to look no further. If it's beyond today, then click the link called The Order of the Phoenix, and it's all there for your delight and delectation.
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0: And 15 minutes away from the songs that you fancy listening to, and the selection box is wide open at your disposal.

reminds me of the early days of DAB radio, and I think the reason it does is because the production of that song really lended itself well to DAB radio. Great record, isn't it? Babies. Isn't it time? 9 minutes to 12. Friday morning, heading into Friday afternoon, heading toward the weekend, whatever you've got planned. If you've got some plan, I hope it's good for you. If you haven't got stuff planned and you're just going to lounge around, then I hope that's nice for you as well. Because you don't always have to make plans to have a good time. My Sunday evening's just been scuffed. If I was planning on going to the nightclub and having a great time, you know, me and my girl nightclub and all that, can't happen. I've just been told, I've just been instructed from the powers that be that I'm on breakfast on Monday. Marina, the guide dog, ex-guide dog, has got to go and have a bit of work done.

And I thought to myself, I'm sure Justine likes that record. And I was right, because she just sent a message in saying, oh, Gemma for the babies. And Justine's been on the selection box thing. Thank you very much for that. I'll get that song on for you in the next hour. Chris Mannix has been on the selection box thing. Guess what? I'll get at least one of yours on in the next hour. And has anybody else been on the selection box thing? Oh, Rhonda has been on the selection box thing too. You just like me applying the rule, don't you? You just like me applying the rule that you can't have one without the other. I know what you're up to. It's all about you, musically, in our next hour together. I'd love to hear from you. Email me if you'd like something. Terry at phoenixradio1208.com. Maybe you've never done this selection box thing before. You perhaps never requested anything before. Make the 5th of June a first. Go on, you know you want to. And there's so many ways you can do it. That email address works. Text message numbers available on the website if you're in the UK, Canada or North America. 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And if you're in the Phoenix Radio Telegram group, then you could shove your request in there and I'll see it and I'll play it. The songs you feel like listening to put a smile on our faces and to start your weekend after our next news at the top of the hour and after George Michael and Mary J. Blige

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1: For over two decades, Andrew Mountbatten Windsor had been receiving private income from subletting properties on his Royal Lodge estate. That was whilst he was paying almost no rent himself. According to an investigation by the National Audit Office, the King also pays for his daughter's accommodation, despite them being non-working royals. Next, detectives have made a new appeal for information to help solve the murder of 25-year-old Melanie Hall on the 30th anniversary of her disappearance. The 25-year-old was last seen at the Cadillacs nightclub in Bath in the early hours of June the 9th, 1996. Her body wasn't found until 13 years later. Here's Steve, the father of Melanie Hall.
2: Justice would be bringing Melanie back. That's not going to happen. But we do feel that if we can actually bring Melanie's killer or killers into court, then at least we've done the last thing we can do for her in her name.
1: The Prime Minister has pledged to right the wrongs of the Henry Novak case after meeting with his parents at Downing Street. Sir Keir Starmer says he had a moving discussion about Henry. His parents also met with the Conservative leader Kemi Badenoch yesterday.
3: Nobody should be discriminated, whether you're white, black, rich, poor, Muslim, Christian. And what is happening is that people are ignoring the law.
1: A man has been charged with attempted murder after a man was shot with a crossbow in Guildford yesterday. 21-year-old Almunthir Dakamar shot a campus safety officer in his 50s. He is in a stable condition in hospital. Kanye King, the founder of the Mobo Awards, has died at the age of 57. The organisation say it's after a courageous and characteristically determined battle with colon cancer. And the British Heart Foundation is planning to close around 150 shops. That'll be across the next 2 years. That's the latest from Radio News Hub. I'm Tanita Sims.
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1: Showers are developing across the southwest, but not as heavy as yesterday. Scattered showers continuing across the north of England, Scotland and Northern Ireland with a high of 18 degrees Celsius.
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from the sizzling hot summer of 1976. Elton John, Kiki D, Don't Get Break in My Heart. That big summer number one. My pick for today, just because, well, I need some more sunshine. Don't want it to be boiling hot like it was last week. 21, 22 degrees in sunshine. It'd be very nice to me. So, if you know anybody who can make it happen, can you give them a ring for me? Don't send me the bill, though, whatever you do. Loads of people requesting records in the selection box. Still room for yours, though, if you'd like to. You know how to get in touch with me. Richard Bartholomew is multitasking. I know, quite remarkable, isn't it? He's got one ear on me and one ear on the cricket. And England, a bold New Zealand out. I am happy.

love the record and love having the excuse to play it as England bowl New Zealand out for 113 runs. Yesterday we thought, oh no, not, and in fact I said just as much to Richard, in fact I said, oh no mate, I said, you can tell it's summer, can't you, it's raining and England have lost a load of wickets, and we thought we were stuffed, and now we go and bowl New Zealand out like this, anybody's, really fascinating. I know what I'm going to be doing this afternoon, at least for some of it. Anyway, How's That by Sherbet, before that, Elton John, Kikidi, Don't Buy Breaking My Heart, picked by me. And the rest, hopefully, this hour, picked by you. Give me a shout, let me know what you'd like to hear. Claire, back having safely consumed lunch, a song in the box for her. Coral, a real great record from 1978 that nobody ever plays. Who else have we got? Oh, we got loads of people requesting stuff. Justine's requesting stuff. But still not a big enough load to fill the hour. So come on, get your finger out. Pick a song, will you? And Damo, stuff full of pizza. And all sorts of other alcoholic beverages. Says, if you've got it, mate, can you play this great John Farnham song? Pleasure's mine. Happy weekend.

Some of the songs today bring back memories of barbecues and trucks. Those are the days. John Farnham, you're the voice for my friend Damo. And Marion too. With homemade pizzas, lots to drink, and the weekend well and truly underway in Brisbane, Australia. Thank you two for listening. The songs are the songs that you tell me you want to hear. It's Friday's Selection Box on the Phoenix Radio. And back we go to 1978. Here we go again. And Supertramp for Chris Maddox.

used to be used on the telly for a TV ad in France. What for? I haven't got a clue. And Claire Page doesn't know either. So we'll just have to use our imagination. Probably a bit of pizza or something. I don't know. Supertramp, Give a Little Bit. Requested by Chris Maddox in Brewer, Maine. Chris, I've got the other two you've requested in the coup. We'll see how we go. We'll get one on for everybody first. And then we'll go back to back round again. If you follow me, Drift, stick with me. I'll do the best I can in the remaining 40-odd minutes, just under 40-odd minutes of the show. 38 of them, actually. Rob Clark here after me, after our next news, with Rapid Fire Oldies. Richard Bartholomew, who's on the queues at 4. Rachel's on the wine at 6. Harry's in the chicken shack at 8. And Rhonda asks, what will it be at 10? And Rhonda, I am going to apply the you can't have one without the other rule. Found out what I pair your Beatles request with shortly. Meanwhile, from Supertramp to Queen, and from Chris Mannix to Justine, I trust that your Friday morning isn't such that the title of this is true, Justine.

present company accepted. I think I'm going slightly mad. Say Queen. And Justine requesting it, as I said. I hope it doesn't, I hope it's not symbolic of the morning that you've had. Hello to Detsy, who's listening in. Cecilia has just been on the old Telegram thing. And she says, hi, Terry. Detsy's home. And Detsy tuned in. Thank you for letting me know. I said I'd say hello after the next song, and I have. So we can spend the weekend knowing, Detsy, that you're not going to shout at either me or Seth. Because we don't like being shouted at. We're timid little people, really, you understand. Yeah, right. Believe that, you believe anything.

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1: And from the summer of 1978, we go to Grimsby and we go to Carl Hewitt, who wants to hear this one-hit wonder from Richard Myhill.

How many times I've said this for records? So Radio 1, I guess our primary pop music station in the UK in 1978, never bothered with that record. They never played it. And it was the likes of Piccadilly Radio and Beacon Radio got hold of it and started playing it and gave Richard Myhill a very minor hit with that called Takes Two to Tango. And then he followed that song up with another record called Lazy Lady. And Lazy Lady, again, was a very minor hit, but only because, again, Radio 1 never bothered it. And there was a lot of chart hype going on back in the day. And it was, you know, largely the case that if Radio 1 didn't bother with it, to actually get it into the charts somehow was a humongously large effort. Anyway, Richard Myhill, Takes Two to Tango. And that requested by Coral in Grimsby. I enjoyed that, Coral. I put a great big smile on my face, that did. 12:30 just turned Phoenix Radio Friday afternoon. And Rob Clark is waiting in the wings. He's through the glass. He's stop trying to distract me, Clarky. It won't work. He keeps waving this thing at me as if it's going to make any difference. Leave me alone. Get yourself a cup of tea. Calm yourself down. You'll be here at 1 o'clock with Rapid Fire Eldies. All those great records from the 60s and 70s. And the last hour of the show featuring a couple of years as well. So loads of memories to be shared with Rob across your afternoon from 1 o'clock today. It's all about the Q's, as I've mentioned countless times, with Richard Bartholomew at 4 with Anything Goes. And the rest, well, you know, better than me. So I'm not going to sit here and talk about it and bore the living dead out of it, am I? Fancy a good old sing? Carpenter's going to oblige for Claire.

I thought there'd be a reason for that class. Not that there has to be, because it's a damn fine song, you understand. It being the Carpenters and Sing, and Claire requesting it and dedicating it to her choir. And this coming week, her choir are doing their last ever show with the choir's current music director. I hope you found another one, because those people are quite hard to find, aren't they? You know, the dedication that they need, because I imagine it's a voluntary post. Hope they manage to find another, and I hope you'll settle in as well with the new musical director, as you obviously have with the old one. Carpenters and Sing on Phoenix Radio. Just send 25 to 1. And Rhonda is on the radio later on, asking what will it be this week. And Rhonda is in the request queue, right at the front now. Phew, you see the relief on her face. She's been waiting half an hour. It's like queuing for a bag of sweets at Woolworths around here. Rhonda's asked for a Beatles song. And the Beatles song that Rhonda's asked for is a tiny wee thing, consisting of 2 minutes 12 seconds. And when you look at the average length of the other records in the hour so far, actually possibly the exception of that Carpenter song that was 3 minutes 9 seconds, it's a tiny wee thing. And so I've taken the decision to apply that famous rule. You know the one where you can't have one without the other. So, Rhonda, you've picked one song for the Fabs. I've picked the other. And the one that you picked is... the

No Reply from the Beatles, which here in the UK was released on the Beatles For Sale album. I've got a feeling that in America it was on a completely different album, because the Beatles did that an awful lot. They released different songs on different albums, depending on which side of the pond you happen to be on. And then the Beatles When I Get Home, which I know in both countries was released on the Hard Day's Night album. And I nearly went on to the third then, but I showed restraint. Very, very unusual for me. Rhonda thanking me for the songs. Pleasure's all mine. Claire and I just talking about the situation with the musical director and the choir and such like. And she doesn't know, well, they don't know at this point whether they're going to get a new musical director or not. They have meetings in September, because a lot of these choirs often do recess in the summer, don't they? Anyway, they've got a meeting in September to try and sort something out. And if they can't sort something out, then the choir might disband. Hope that doesn't happen, Claire. I know how much pleasure the choir brings you. And I'm sure it brings the people who listen to you sing lots of pleasure as well. So cross fingers that you can have a fruitful meeting in September, and that the choir has many more years to sing. And if you're sitting there feeling jealous, thinking, it's not fair, all these people are requesting records and I want to, if you're quick, you can. Terry of PhoenixRadio1208.com and all the other ways to contact me too. That's kind of what I said. Madonna, La Isla Bonita for Cara.

0: Requested by Cara, the brilliant Madonna, and La Isla Bonita. And the other day when I was on the selection box thing, Cara was... No, it wasn't the selection box thing, sorry. It was the 5 after 9 thing. Cara sent me a request, and the Siri technology didn't do what it should have done. And since the record, such a great record, and since it feels all summery, I thought, don't need any more excuses than two to play it. It's Chris Rea's On the Beach.
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Chris Rea, one of those great sizzling summer songs that here at the Phoenix Radio I'm going to be playing all summer long, irrespective of what the weather's doing. We don't care. On the beach. And hello to Sabrina, who's just this minute wandered in. And she says, happy Friday. Happy Friday.

Title to a song on the show, and the last request on the show, Leah, say you make me feel like dancing, and Chris Maddox in Brewerton, Maine, responsible for the song. And that, my friends, is my look from me today. Day off for me tomorrow. Back at the tea table on Sunday from 4 o'clock, when I'd love to see you. And then back for breakfast on Monday, as I look after it for one day only for Cara. Whatever you're doing, whoever you're doing it with, and however you do it, make sure you have a fabulous weekend. Make sure you stay tuned for Rob after the news at 1, the Rapid Fire Oldies. And I'll leave you with those Westlife boys. Thanks for listening. Every-

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2: Andrew Mountbatten Windsor paid almost no rent himself, but sublet the cottages on his Royal Lodge estate for 20 years. The report by the National Audit Office also revealed the King foots the bill for his daughter's accommodation in royal palaces, despite them being non-working royals. Next, an appeal has been launched to help solve the murder of Melanie Hall on the 30th anniversary of her disappearance. Avon and Somerset Police want people in Bath to think back to the night of June the 9th, 1996, when the 25-year-old was last seen in a nightclub. Her body wasn't found until 2009. Dominique, Melanie's sister, is calling for compassion for the family.
3: I do feel angry. I feel very angry that she lost her life at 25, that someone chose to take that away from her. I feel angry that I lost my sister.
2: The Prime Minister has pledged to right the wrongs of the Henry Novak case after meeting with his parents at Downing Street yesterday. Sir Keir said he had a moving discussion about Henry, adding he deserves a legacy beyond the tragedy. Meanwhile, three more people have been charged with violent disorder after the protests on Tuesday. The blueprint for Britain's defence spending will be another step up in the amount spent on the military. That's what Sir Keir Starmer has vowed. The Prime Minister says the defence investment plan will be published before the NATO summit in Turkey, beginning on July 7th. It's World Environment Day. The RSPCA are launching a campaign to get everyone litter picking. Rebecca Mation is their spokesperson.
4: Get lots of examples of animals like foxes or hedgehogs who've tried to eat food out of a discarded food can and then got their head stuck inside. We get a lot of animals, particularly birds and foxes, getting entangled in litter.
2: And pandemics could be prevented before they begin thanks to an AI vaccine. Scientists say it could provide immunity against whole families of viruses. That's the latest from Radio News Hub. I'm Tanita Sims.
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2: Showers are developing across the southwest, but not as heavy as yesterday. Scattered showers continuing across the north of England, Scotland and Northern Ireland with a high of 18 degrees Celsius.

started with today's rapid fire oldies. Here till 4 o'clock, loads of stuff coming up for you, with a slight leaning throughout the playlist towards some classic rock today. This, however, is not classic rock.

0: thinking that's the who anyway, anyhow, anywhere. On a rapid fire oldies for this Friday afternoon. Right, got to say hello to a couple of people. Hello to the Shannons in Birmingham. They're listening. Got to say hello to Anna, who's hard at work today. Kaz is on the train. Hello to Kathy, who's literally getting in some steps right now. And hello to Ruth as well, who is also there. So, yeah, great stuff. Lovely. So if you want to hear something, let me know. I'd love to play your favourite 60s and 70s. That's what we're doing today. And here's a bit
1: great
0: of Queen
1: tune
0: for
1: by
0: you.
1: Queen there, Killer Queen. If you want
0: sometime
1: to say hello
0: Robert
1: today.
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1: Would be nice.
0: Also Telegram group and text messages as well. Numbers on the website. It's Marvin Gaye. That's what it is.

Oldies with Rob here. Sorry, it was the two of you talking there. You get double trouble, did you, for a second? Say hello to Kathy and Ruth, who are sat there listening. Hello. Yes, indeed. Kathy doing very well there. So, nice one. Congrats. And all the rest of it. And yes, hello to you wherever you are. And thank you for your message, the Shannons. And thank you to you. We're going to look at emails in just a second. We're going to hear from Queen first, though. After the Commodores.

loving you on your Rapid Fire Oldies programme. Say hi then, would love to hear from you. And we'll do some hellos in just a second. Here's Elton John now doing Pinball Wizard.

Okie dokie. That is Elton John and Pinball Wizard. Right. Let's have a little look and see who we've got listening here. Hello to... Who have we got here? Oh, I'm not even at the bottom of my list. There we are. Okay. Here's Rhonda. Hello. She's saying, I'm ready for the rapid fire oldies. Hello there. Sabrina is also tuned in. Hi there. Hope you're doing good. And Rhonda and Sabrina saying hello to each other. As I say, Anna's tuned in, working hard. No, on a lunch, actually. But, yeah, not in the usual lunchtime position. But there we go. Right, what have we got then for you? Oh, yes. Bit of

So don't forget, if you want to hear something, let me know. It's Rapid Fire Oldies on this Friday afternoon. Weekend just around the corner. Hope you're looking forward to it. Here's Bob Seger and the

Bob Seger and the Silver Bullet Band there. A slight leaning towards a bit of classic rock today, along with the pop and disco and everything else we've got for you today. So a little bit of everything on the programme between now and 4 o'clock. Richard with you at 4 o'clock with Anything Goes. Grandma Rachel opens the wine bar. Your Funky Chickens live from the Chicken Shack at 8 o'clock with loads of nostalgia. And Rhonda asking the question, what will it be this week from 10 o'clock tonight? And here's Simon and Garfunkel now.

Lots of great music on the programme today. I'm sure you know that anyway, don't you, if you listen regularly? There's that word again. And that's Simon and Garfunkel and his Wings.

That's Wings and Live and Let Die on your Rapid Fire Oldies show for this Friday afternoon. Bit of everything for you. Did say a bit of disco to play. Also, a little bit of classic rock, as I say. Mixed in with all the pop and everything. It's all good. And tell us what you're up to at the weekend as well. We'd love to know. Here's the 3 Degrees playing for you now.

up just a little bit. The 3 degrees there. Thank you. Giving up and giving in. Let's move on swiftly, shall we? Okay, here's Argent doing God Gave Rock and Roll to You. It's all 4 o'clock today. Hiya, how you doing? It's Rapid Fire Oldies.

0: Gladys Knight and the Pips are coming up after the news, and Kansas as well, all on the way for you, so some nice bits to look forward to. Don't forget to say hi in all the usual ways. We'd love to hear from you, of course. That's right, isn't it? You know it. All right then, news and weather time.
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2: The survivors of the Nottingham attacks did not receive their basic rights as victims. That's what an inquiry has heard from its final witness. The triple killer, Valdol Kalokain, was sectioned four times before he killed three people and seriously injured three others with a van during his violent rampage in Nottingham on June 13, 2023. Next, a new appeal's been launched to help solve the murder of Melanie Hall on the 30th anniversary of her disappearance. Even on Somerset Police want people in Bath to think back to the night of June the 9th, 1996. The 25-year-old was last seen in a nightclub. Here's Steve, the father of Melanie Hall.
3: People talk about closure, and I can never understand that, because the only closure I'd get is if Melanie walked through that door, you know, and we had a result. So there's never going to be closure for us, and I can never understand why people use that term.
2: The Prime Minister has pledged to right the wrongs of the Henry Novak case after meeting with his parents at Downing Street. Sir Keir said he had a moving discussion about Henry, adding that he deserves a legacy beyond the tragedy. Three people have also been charged with violent disorder after the protests on Tuesday. Anti-Semitic hate crimes recorded in May by the Metropolitan Police in London jumped by 72% month on month. Meanwhile, Islamophobic hate crime was up by a third. 255 anti-Semitic hate crimes were logged by the force in May, up from 148 in April. It's World Environment Day today. The RSPCA says calls about litter affecting animals spike in the summer. Rebecca Mation is their spokesperson.
4: I have a call about 10 calls every day on average of animals who are harmed by litter. And that's sadly just the tip of the iceberg, because many animals unfortunately get killed by litter, and we're not able to help them because it's too late.
2: And the British Heart Foundation is planning to close around 150 shops. That'll be across the next 2 years. That's the latest from Radio News Hub. I'm Tanita Sims.
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2: Showers are developing across the southwest, but not as heavy as yesterday. Scattered showers continuing across the north of England, Scotland and Northern Ireland, with a high of 18 degrees Celsius.
0: Our number two then is where we're at. It's Rapid Fire Oldies. Are we all right? Good, I hope so. Hope you've got a nice weekend planned. Whatever you're up to, Kansas on the way. So don't go anywhere, all right?

Okay, then, let's have a little look to see what we've got coming up then. We've got Gladys Knight coming up. We've also got Gold Nearing on the way. And Aretha Franklin all coming up.

and asking the question, what will it be this week? So check her out. So that'll be fun, won't it? Don't forget programs from this studio over the weekend. Double Top 10 show tomorrow. And we are chilling out on the sofa Sunday from 7 o'clock. Brand new time for that show as well. So stand by. It's going to be great. Then after me on a Sunday, it's Herbals. So great. Who could ask for anything more? Here's Golden Earring.

on your Rapid Fire Oldies programme. And here's Aretha Franklin, closely followed by Tom Robinson. He's up next.

Status Quo there, Nice in the Sun, great track there. And yes, we mentioned Tom Robinson earlier, and here he is now, 2468 Motorway.

That's Tom Robinson Band, 2468 Motorway. We've been a bit 70s centric for a while, haven't we? But I think we're going to pull it back to the 60s now with the good old Hollies.

Okay, then, that is that thing I've just played. And this is something else. It's the Marmalades and That Loving Thing. Big hi to Patsy.

0: That's the Marmalade and the Loving Thing. Then, there we are. That's good. And
1: I've heard people say that too much of anything is not good for you, baby.
0: Oh, Barry, steady on now. Come on.
1: I don't know about that. There's many times that we've loved and we've shared love and made love. It doesn't seem to me like it's enough.

Drifters doing Saturday Night at the Movies. Just such a great song and still sounds good all those years later, doesn't it? Just like this one, an early disco classic from George McRae from 74.

program, and it came up on one of our random playlists that we insert into the software before Friday's program. And so I thought, well, we'll play it again because it's such a good track, isn't it? One of those tracks that just keeps on going and going, just like this one from the Foundations, of course. It's Rapid Fire Oldies. How you doing? It's Rob.

0: That's the Foundations then, Build Me Up, Buttercup, and here's Johnny Bristol.
1: Mm-hmm.

That's Emerson, Lake and Palmer, Fanfare for the Common Man, taking us up to news and weather or thereabouts at 3 o'clock. It's Jethro Tull, Life is a Long Song.

0: we go to the news early, and I didn't want to do that. It's only just turned 59, so if we played the news this early, we'd be a bit silly, wouldn't we, really? So how you doing? Hope you're good. Got the Supremes coming up after the news and stuff like that. Let's tell you what we got coming up over the weekend. So tomorrow, 10 till 12, is the Funky Chicken Saturday 60s and 70s programme. And don't forget as well, things are different on a Saturday now. Double Top 10 show stays where it is. And we have our Heritage Hour as well. Yes, indeed, on a Saturday. So that is that. Have a listen to all of that. Because there's more chances to hear heritage stuff throughout the station as well, I believe. And Rhonda with her country, that's Sunday, not Saturday. What am I talking about? I was thinking about Rhonda's programme and then thought about Sunday. That's right, of course, because Herbie's moved, hasn't he? So yes, made a complete mess of that minute, and now the news is here. So that's good, isn't it? Okay, then. Let's do the news, shall we?
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2: The survivors of the Nottingham attacks did not receive their basic rights as victims. That's what an inquiry has heard from its final witness. The triple killer, Valdol Kallaghan, was sectioned four times before he killed three people and seriously injured three others with a van during his violent rampage in Nottingham on June 13, 2023. Detectives have made a new appeal for information to help solve the murder of 25-year-old Melanie Hall. Today is the 30th anniversary of her disappearance. The 25-year-old was last seen at Cadillac's nightclub in Bath in the early hours of June the 9th, 1996. Her body wasn't found until 13 years later. Dominique, Melanie's sister, is calling for compassion for the family.
3: It took me to get to having children that were 25, 26 to think, oh my gosh, what must my mum have gone through? And it's bad enough for me to have lost my sister, but for my mum to have lost her child and for you, Dad.
2: Next, for over two decades, Andrew Mountbatten Windsor had been receiving private income from subletting properties on his Royal Lodge estate. That's whilst paying almost no rent himself. According to an investigation by the National Audit Office, the King pays for both his daughters' accommodation despite them being non-working royals. A man has been charged with attempted murder after a staff member was shot with a crossbow at a student village in Surrey. 21-year-old Amunthe Dakamar has been charged with attempted murder. Do your bit for the planet and get involved in a litter pick. Well, that's the message from the RSPCA, who say whilst 95% of people are worried about how rubbish affects animals, only 10% do something about it. Their spokesperson is Rebecca Mation.
4: You can come prepared with your gloves. 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
2: And children with special educational needs and disabilities will start getting more access to specialist support in their local area. That's without needing a diagnosis from September. That's the latest from Radio News Hub. I'm Tanita Sims.
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2: Clear spells this evening, turning wet and windy from the southwest overnight. Wind strengthening, becoming gusty with coastal gales in the south, lows of 9 degrees Celsius.

Rapid Fire Oldies with Rob. It's all four. Richard's with you. And if anything goes, of course, you never know what's coming up on that show. Grandma Rachel's opening your wine bar, your funky chicken's got nostalgia, and Rhonda asking the question, what will it be?

That's also from 1977. That's JoJo Gunn and Run, Run, Run. And this wasn't from 77. From a little further back, Three to Pain with Band.

back-to-back music with Rapid Fire Oldies with Rob here. And the Love Affair play now. Yeah, the tunes are back-to-back because it's the best way to listen to them, isn't it? And I'm just here to introduce them, really. And you're there to listen. I hope you're enjoying it. And I do talk a lot of rubbish on the radio, don't I? Don't worry, I'm only doing it till four. Then Richard can talk some.

Love Affair, Everlasting Love. And let's go with another big piece of classic rock for you on programme. It's Lynyrd Skynyrd.

Oh yeah, we love The Who on Rapid Fire Oldies, and we also don't mind a bit of Jeff Beck either. Definite feel-good tune to get you sorted for the weekend. You can sing along if you want.

That's Deep Purple, then Black Knight. I'll say ta-ra then and leave you in Richard's capable hands. Back tomorrow, recorded for the Double Top 10 programme, but feel free to say hello anyway. I'm back at 7 o'clock Sunday with Chill Out on the Sofa with Anna. I'll see you then.

0: 52-year-old Paul Quinn has been jailed at Manchester Crown Court for 21 years with a three-year extended licence period. It's for the 2003 rape which saw innocent man Andrew Malkinson wrongly jailed. Sentencing Quinn at Manchester Crown Court, Mr Justice Bright said his victim is a hero. A new appeal's been launched to help solve the murder of Melanie Hall on the 30th anniversary of her disappearance. Avon and Somerset Police want people in Bath to think back to the night of June the 9th, 1996, when the 25-year-old was last seen in a nightclub. Her body wasn't found until 2009. Dominique, Melanie's sister, is calling for compassion.
1: I feel so sorry for my mum as well, so yeah, so it took me to get to having children that were 25, 26 to think, oh my gosh, what must my mum have gone through?
0: The survivors of the Nottingham attacks did not receive their basic rights as victims. That's what an inquiry has heard from its final witness. The triple killer, Valdo Calacane, was sectioned four times before he killed three people and seriously injured three others with a van during his violent rampage in Nottingham on June the 13th, 2023. Banning fans from bringing refillable plastic bottles into World Cup stadiums is just wrong, the Prime Minister has said, as he urged FIFA to think of the fans. Sir Keir Starmer said football's governing body should re-examine the policy change, as he condemned the move as being about money. And it's World Environment Day, and the RSPCA are launching a campaign to get everyone litter picking. The organisations say almost 100% of people are worried about the impact of rubbish on animals, but only a tenth have acted on it. Rebecca Machin is their spokesperson.
2: Animals like foxes or hedgehogs who've tried to eat food out of a discarded food can and then got their head stuck inside. We get a lot of animals, particularly birds and foxes, getting entangled in litter.
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0: Clear spells are turning wet and windy from the southwest overnight, with rain reaching all but Scotland. Winds becoming gusty with coastal gales in the south, lows of 9 degrees.
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7: Richard Bartholomew on Phoenix Radio.

Viva Bobby Joe from the Equals. And that starts off this week's Anything Goes with me, Richard Bartholomew. And I'll be here for the next couple of hours playing songs from artists or song titles which have a Q anywhere in their title or name, as in the Equals, because my brain isn't good enough to think of enough songs starting with the letter Q or artists starting with the letter Q. So please help me out by submitting your requests for songs or artists with Q somewhere in their makeup. And if you wish to send them to me, you can email richard@phoenixradio1208.com, or you can find me on Telegram or Mastodon, or then again, if you go to our website at www.phoenixradio1208.com, you'll find some numbers to text me by there if you so wish. Okay, that was 1969 that the Equals came out. We're moving forward one year for the next song, which is from Quicksilver Messenger Service, and it's Fresh Air.

And there they go. Fresh air from Quicksilver Messenger Service. And fresh air is certainly something we've been having quite a bit of over the last few days here in Edinburgh. Not so much today, but the same last couple of days, it's been really quite damp, shall we say. Some torrential rain on occasions, and the air is certainly a lot fresher than it was last week anyway. But anyway, that was Quicksilver Messenger Service, as I say, because this week we're playing songs and artists which have a Q anywhere in their name or title. And some people who've sent me a request and said they're listening really appreciate that. Eva, thank you very much indeed for being there. And also to Patsy too. And Paul David. He's not listening live today because he's listening to the tennis, to the cricket. He says both tennis and cricket on today. But it's the first test match against New Zealand, and it's been going at quite a rapid rate, so I'm not sure it's going to last too many more days. But thank you, Paul, when you do get around to listening to this. Likewise to Chris Maddox, who's listening via Mixcloud. He's got an extended day at his day program today. Chris, you said you're playing something called, I don't know how you pronounce it, a bock ball or bocce ball or B-O-C-C-E ball. I have no idea what that is, but I hope you get on well with it anyway. Morning your time, that'll be. And talking about morning their time, that's Herbie and Rhonda. Thank you both very much indeed for being there. I think that's about it for the time being. Okay, let's have some Steely Dan and Pearl of the Quarter.

Steely Dan in Torrent because they couldn't be bothered with session musicians who weren't of the highest quality and didn't know their art as much as they should do. Anyway, that was Pearl of the Quarter by Steely Dan. Played because today, as I say, Q is the letter. Songs or artists with a Q anywhere in their title. Good afternoon to Cathy. Thank you very much, Nick. Cathy, hope you're doing well. And thank you, Janet, as well. So you're back through the living room now. Okay, it's time to get on to my first request of the day. And it's a doubler. Well, no, it's not a doubler in that respect. My normal doublers are when the artist and the song both have the letter of the week in them. But no, this is a doubler because two people have requested it. First of all, Paul David, and also Herbie have requested Quarter Flash and Hard.

Harden My Heart from Quarterflash, requested by both Paul David and Herbie Allen. I've given you your full title today, Herbie. So thanks to the pair of you for requesting that good song. Cathy, thank you for your request as well. I'll be getting that on very shortly. But in the meantime, playing one for Chris Maddox. And also to offer an apology to Chris as well. I couldn't find the song that you requested, Herbie, Chris. You asked for a song from the 90s by a group called Quando, Quando, Quando. I've not come across that before, and nobody else could find it. So what I've opted for is the age-old Quando, Quando, Quando song. So I hope that will do instead. And this is a version I've not actually heard myself before. It's the Connie Francis version.

Connie Francis with Quando. Oh, I did four Quandos there, I think, didn't I? Anyway, tell me when, that's much easier to say. And that hopefully was for Chris. Apologies, Chris, for not finding the one you asked for, but I hope that one will do instead. Eva, I'm hopeful to be able to get to your first request, but whilst still looking for it, here's a bit of Elvis Presley that you asked for as well.

requested by Eva. Elvis Presley, of course, and Kiss Me Quick. And my challenge to anyone is please come up with what you've been coming up with so far. But as an added problem, come up with an artist or song, if you can, with Q somewhere in the middle of it. And that'll be interesting to see what you can. I've got one or two in the playlist, as I started off the show with the Equals, of course. They're not that easy to find. So if you can think of something, please let me know, richard@phoenixradio1208.com or on Telegram or Mastodon. Okay, we're almost at the bottom of the hour. And I'm going to play a request for Patsy now. It's a great, great song. And apart from this show, I don't normally get the chance to play this because it's a bit faster than I would normally play. Neil Sedaka and the Queen of, excuse me, the Queen of 1964.

0: You good at solving riddles?
1: Well, I've always been pretty clever at that. What do you mean, like, what's black and white red all over, that kind of thing?
0: No, Al, I don't mean that. How about this one? What will it be this week?
1: What will it be this week? I'd have no idea. Well, I don't know who would.
0: Well, I do. Just ask Rhonda Stagner, 10 o'clock on Friday evenings, 5 o'clock in the States, and she'll be able to answer the question of what will it be this week.
1: So are you saying there's going to be a lot of riddles?
0: No, it's going to be a lot of music. And if you'd like a little hand in what it might be this week, you can also send in your request. So join Rhonda.
1: Hey, I can take it from here. What will it be? 10 p.m. on Fridays, 5 p.m. in the States, right here on the fabulous Phoenix Radio. So, did I get the riddle?
0: No, but it's a really good show. You should tune in.
1: Okay, I will.
2: 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I'm Martin Miles, and I'm here to tell you about a show called the Heritage Chart Hour. 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And during the show, we'll be choosing a Heritage Chart song of the week. 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
3: And that's a new show coming up on Sunday afternoon, of course, at 2 p.m. And later on today, as you heard there, Rhonda will be with you at, in what, 5.5 hours time for What Will It Be This Week? And this week it will be instruments, songs with instruments in the title or anything to do with instrumentation, I believe, as well. So that'll be coming up in, 5.5 hours time, 10 p.m. in the UK or 5 p.m. on the US East Coast. Okay, it's time for another request, and this is for Kathy. And good old Queen and Friends Will Be Friends right after this.
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Yeah, welcome, Kathy. Friends will be friends. Good Queen song there. And I've done it again. My apologies, Patsy. I played the wrong song for you. I saw the Queen of when you requested it, and I don't know why my head automatically went to the Neil Sedaka song. So my apologies. I will try and find the one you actually asked for and play that instead. Not instead, as well as. And thanks to Rhonda, yes, another good song with a cue in the middle. Okay, but a cue at the start this time for Quiet Riot, and Come On, Feel the Noise.

a 1980s version of Come On Feel the Noise by Quiet Riot, of course the original from Slade 10 or more years earlier, but yeah, that's not bad a version. Excuse me. But I'm going to go on to a style of music which is much more akin to what I normally play, because I've got a great version of a Mamas and Papas song here, California Dreamin' to be precise, and it's by Queen Latifah.

Hope you like that as much as I do. Queen Latifah's version of California Dreamin'. And thank you, Patsy, for letting me know that I did play the right song for you and that you'd asked for the wrong one. That's a bit of good great minds think alike, or fools seldom differ, one of the two. Never quite sure what it is. But also thank you to Alex and Carol, who have been listening since the start. And your request will be coming up right after this next one, because it's a time when I'd like to try and play something which shows you that musically anything does go on this show. And don't cringe too much when you hear this.

St. Winifred's School Choir, and there's no one quite like Grandma, which Kathy really loves that song, and Rachel said better pay attention to it because it's very, very true. Welcome, Rachel. Thank you very much indeed for being there. And of course, Rachel will be here, not but there, in just over an hour's time with this week's wine bar. Herbie said he's only really used to Queen Latifah as a rapper. She did a fine album called I need to look it up in a minute because it's her real name and I can't remember what it is now. It was a fine album with songs like that California Dreaming on it, which Rhonda enjoyed too. Okay, Susie Quattro coming up now for Alex and Carol, and

0: Susie Quattro or Susie Q, her birthday this week, if I remember rightly, and it was Stumbling In, requested by Alex and Carol. On that album from Queen Latifah was the Dana Owens album, because Dana Owens is Queen Latifah's actual name. Okay, I asked for something with a Q in the middle, and Herbie's suggested this.
1: Hiya, Bobby.
2: Hi, Ken.
1: You want to go for a ride?
2: Sure, Ken.
1: Jump in.

52-year-old Paul Quinn has been jailed for 21 years with a three-year extended license period. It's for the 2003 rape which saw innocent man Andrew Malkinson wrongly jailed.

0: sentencing Quinn at Manchester Crown Court, Mr Justice Bright said Quinn's victim is a hero.
1: She heard someone with a voice which she described in terms similar to the way she described your voice, calling her from the bushes, threatening her, and telling her to come and join her in the bushes. You must have seen her coming, got in the bushes, and concealed yourself before she walked past.
0: Labour infighting is a distraction from serious issues facing the world, Prime Minister Sir Keir Starmer has said. Andy Burnham, Labour's candidate in the Makefield by-election, and former Health Secretary Wes Streeting have now both declared they would stand to replace Sir Keir should a leadership contest be triggered by the party's MPs. But the Prime Minister insisted he was not going to walk away from Number 10. The survivors of the Nottingham attacks did not receive their basic rights as victims. That's what an inquiry has heard from its final witness. The triple killer, Valdo Calacane, was sectioned four times before he killed three people with a van during his violent rampage in Nottingham on June 13, 2023. A British veteran who travelled to Normandy to mark the 82nd commemoration of D-Day said some memories need weeding out. World War II veteran Ken Hay, who's 100, attended a remembrance service at the General Montgomery Monument.
2: When I talk to children, I have to weed out the horrible bits, you know. Now, there's some horrible things that stay forever. My doctor gives me sleeping pills for the night because it all comes back. And this happens to all the guys, I'm sure.
0: And Charles Leclerc saw off Lewis Hamilton as Ferrari dominated first practice for Sunday's Monaco Grand Prix. Red Bull driver Max Verstappen was third. From Radio News Hub, I'm Johnny Holmes.
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4: Phoenix weather.
0: Clear spells are turning wet and windy from the southwest overnight, with rain reaching all but Scotland. Winds becoming gusty with coastal gales in the south, lows of 9 degrees.

Doctor Who, starting off hour two of Anything Goes with Squeeze Box, because letter Q is the order of the day this week. Songs or artists with a Q anywhere in their name is what I'm looking for. 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But you can take the number from our website at www.phoenixradio1208.com, and then there's Telegram and Mastodon as well, of course, which loads of people have been doing already. So thank you very much indeed for doing that. And while I was playing, actually, Squeeze, it just made me think of squeeze box players or accordion players, and you get. Back in the days when I used to trot around the pubs with friends who used to have jamming sessions, you got so many varieties of squeeze box players or accordion players. Most of them like to drive the whole session. They really blasted out and drove it. But you got one or two who were fairly sympathetic to the actual music that was being played. So that's the mark of a good squeeze box player. But anyway, that's neither here nor there. But I'm now going to totally change the style of music now. This will be sort of assaulting your senses, I think, because going from that rock from The Who to this Carpenters flat baroque.

Well, Thatch, you've had your bit of highbrow music for this this week. That was the Carpenters, Richard Carpenter in particular, on the piano, of course, and old Karen on the drums in the background, and Flat Baroque. So it's a good little ditty, that. Well, no, it's not a ditty, is it? Because there's no words to it. Good little tune, very short, but good fun. Okay, what's good fun as well is this next song. We're going back to squeezing again here, but this is the Squeeze themselves this time, and Cool for Cats.

Squeeze and Claw for Cats. Squeeze because it's got a Q in it, which is what I'm looking for this week. And somebody who knew I was going to be looking for Qs, excuse me, this week, was Paul David, because he wrote to me before the show because he wasn't going to be able to listen live. And he kept track of what was on last week, and therefore he sent in a couple of requests, one we played already, and this is the next one coming up. It's question 67 or 68. This is the Chicago Transit Authority version. I say that because they were that before they were Chicago.

reference at the end there to themselves, CTA, Chicago Transit Authority, and question 6768. And Janet says she recognised that once the singing started. I'm not surprised, because I used to play, I prefer early Chicago to later sanitised versions of them. I used to play a lot of Chicago and Blood, Sweat and Tears just after we first met, so I'm not surprised you recognise that in the end. Okay, let's go on to another request now. This one from Chris, and very appropriate actually, as the letters this week is Q, appearing anywhere in the song title or the artist name. Chris has asked for Brothers Johnson and the letter Q.

Brothers Johnson with Q, requested by Chris Maddox. So thank you for that, Chris. And I'd say Q be in the letter this week, so there's still room for other people's requests if they'd like to send them to me. I think you know the method by now, don't you? Somebody who sent me a request in well over an hour ago was Eva. And hopefully, if you're still listening, Eva, my apologies, I'm not quite sure how to pronounce this group's name, Queensryche, I'm not sure. But anyway, it's Silent Lucidity.

Silent Lucidity from Queensrÿche, requested by Eva. So thank you for that, Eva. Sort of lulled me a bit into a nice soporific state now, which is going to be totally destroyed by this next song, which we're going to play for Patsy, because it's the Moody Blues and Question.

0: Sometimes it's nice to have a place to chill out with friends, particularly when the weekend's coming. If you're looking for a place like that, you'll find it every Friday at the Phoenix Radio Wine Bar, hosted by Rachel Wark. She'll serve your favorite wine, including a flight of red, white, and rosé every week. You can even buy the House of Flight by requesting a set of three songs with red, white, and rose in the titles. If wine isn't your thing, that's okay. Rachel is sure to have something you like. She's always willing to take requests as well. The Wine Bar is a great place to chat with friends and listen to wonderful music. So stop by, relax, and get ready for the weekend at the Wine Bar every Friday at 6 p.m. UK time, which is usually 1 p.m. Eastern, only on Phoenix Radio.
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2: 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We'll have a featured artist each week, and also Glenn Miller will be here in the second hour. 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
3: And that's what's coming up the next two shows after me. And of course, topping off the evening, as we said earlier, with What Will It Be This Week with Rhonda. But anyway, we're well into the last half hour of the show now, so it's time to play some more requests. First of which is going to be for Cathy, who asked, well, answered my plea for songs or artists with a Q in the middle of their name or title. And I've got another artist now, Sonique, with It Feels So Good.

Catherine requested It Feels So Good from Sonic. Not to be mixed up, of course, with Sonic the Hedgehog. But anyway, no, Sonic has that's a good driving song, which maybe this next one is as well. This has been requested, again, somebody who's put me out of my misery. Rhonda suggested a title with a Q in the middle, and that's Aquarius and Let the Sunshine In from The Fifth Dimension.

Fifth Dimension and Aquarius and Let the Sunshine In, requested by Rhonda, enjoyed by Rhonda and by Kathy as well, and me too, if it comes to that. I think Fifth Dimension were a great, great band when they were at their height in the late 60s and early 70s. Okay, requests for Herbie coming up now. Again, eons ago, yonks ago, he requested this. Quincy Jones and Just Once.

Yes, Kathy, it's a lovely song, isn't it? Requested by Herbie there as Quincy Jones and Just Once. And thanks to Terry for updating me on the cricket score as well. So it's going to be touch and go tomorrow, I think. Okay, final request. This one's for Patsy. And I was right, Patsy, when I replied to you. You weren't sure who sang it, but it is Johnny Nash. And there are more questions.

you for that, Patsy. Johnny Nash. And there are more questions and answers, which is the last request for this week. Thanks to everyone for your great requests. And thank you, you'll thank yourselves as well, because by requesting so many, you stopped me playing one of the tracks I've got in the playlist, which was the England squad from 1970 with Back Home. So just be thankful you saved yourself that. But what you haven't saved is me playing Andy Williams and Quiet Nights. So

0: magic joke have found with you.
1: Quiet nights of quiet stars bring me almost to the end of the show. Thank you very much indeed for listening. It'll be the letter R for Romeo next week, and it'll be R for Rachel coming up in a few minutes' time. But I'm going to leave you with my last Q song for today, which comes from Elton John and Sartorial Eloquence. Thanks again for listening. See you next week. Bye.

0: You good at solving riddles?
1: Well, I've always been pretty clever at that. What do you mean, like, which black and white riddle over, that kind of thing?
0: No, Al, I don't mean that. How about this one? What will it be this week?
1: What will it be this week? I'd have no idea. Well, I don't know who would.
0: Well, I do. Just ask Rhonda Stagner, 10 o'clock on Friday evenings, 5 o'clock in the States, and she'll be able to answer the question of what will it be this week.
1: So are you saying there's going to be a lot of riddles?
0: No, it's going to be a lot of music. And if you'd like a little hand in what it might be this week, you can also send in your request. So join Rhonda

0: I can take it from here. What will it be? 10 p.m. on Fridays, 5 p.m. in the States, right here on the fabulous Phoenix Radio. So, did I get the riddle?
1: No, but it's a really good show. You should tune in.
0: Okay, I will.
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Hi, everybody. Welcome to whatever this show is. The Wine Bar, the Phoenix Radio Wine Bar. Yes, okay. 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I would love to know if you're here. And even more than that, I'd love to know what you'd like to hear. 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You can be there. Let's see, Malia's there, and Rhonda is there. Is anyone else there? Herbie might be there. I'm not sure about that yet. So we'll see what's going on there. And so far I can say hello to Roger and Teddy and that bunch, although I haven't written you back yet. Also hello to Malia, who's there. Probably the hockey player is too, but he's not responsible because it's baseball season, so he's probably doing that. Vicky's here. Hi, darling. Tornado is here. Oh, there you go. Yeah, Herbie's there. Yes, definitely. He did some requests and stuff and everything. So, where am I here? I'll go through some more after I've heard from more of you out there. In the meantime, here are the Pet Shop Boys for Amanda talking about, what are they talking about? The current political administration in this country. Here's the Pet Shop Boys. It's a Sin, and it is the Suck Up Song of the Week.

0: It's a sin.
1: Oh, it is. It's by the Pet Shop Boys. Yes. Well, it's the suck up song of the week. That's what it is. It's a sin. Pet Shop Boys. And let's see. Who else is here that I need to say hi to? Tornado's here. Vicky's here. Alex and Carol. Shannon are here. Roger and Teddy and that bunch, and I think that's everybody who's here except for my two lovely young women. That would be Sarah and Aki are both here. Hi, say hi, girls.
2: Hi.
1: There you go. See, aren't they cute? They're adorable. I think I got everybody. If I didn't mention you, by all means, write me a mean note and yell at me, and I'll grovel for you. It'll be fun. It's always fun to grovel anyway. Here is Hyannis Sound. This is the first of Herbie's requests. And this is Boys of Summer, and it's about darn time. I don't feel like the summer has actually officially kicked off until I play this song. And I haven't played it yet by Don Henley. So this will be the official kickoff of summer right here. This is Hyannis Sound, and this is Boys of Summer. He's doing that with his mouth. Check that out.

They're almost always a cappella, and maybe they are. Maybe they still were in that song, but if they were doing some astonishing things. That was a High End Sound, and that was the Boys of Summer. Great song. I love that song. And it means summertime to me. It's just one of those kind of songs, you know. This is for, who is this for? Somebody wants this. Tornado wants this. This is Beth Nielsen Chapman, who is just a brilliant songwriter. And this is called World of Hurt.

Here we go. That was Beth Nielsen Chapman, and that was called "Whirl of Hurt." And good song, good song. I just like her. I think she's remarkable. It's funny because Elton John can't sing the "Candle in the Wind" song for Princess Diana. He just can't do it, and so he replaced that with a song that Beth Nielsen Chapman wrote called "Sand and Water," which is just amazing. You know, that's like the highest compliment in the world right there. Okay. This is for Malia. This is Crosby, Stills, Nash & Young, even though I dare you to find Neil Young somewhere on this thing. And it's called Woodstock. The song was written by Joni, who is Graham's girlfriend, and who didn't get to go to Woodstock because she had a prior commitment, and it was super important, and they explained to her that she would not be missing that commitment so she could go to Woodstock. So instead she wrote a huge hit, and lots of people recorded it, and it became this enormous iconic song. So here's Crosby, Stills, and Nash & Young, and this is Woodstock. I know that's not what you wrote, Malia, but that really is the name of it.

There we go. By the time we got to Woodstock, we were 500,000 strong. Yes, indeed. That was Joni. It was actually not Joni. It was Joni's boyfriend and his pals singing the song that Joni wrote. And it was Graham Nash and his guys. This is for Herbie. This is, who is this? This is called Revamped. And this is Shiny Happy People. I love this song. It's so 60s, you know? I can't play it on the happening, but it sounds like I should be able to.

Ooh, shiny, happy people. Ooh. That was, let's see. Don't do that. That was, who was that? I can't think who did that, but. Oh, Revamped is their name. Shiny, happy people. Nice group. I hope they do more stuff. I'll have to look and see. Now we have, for Malia's listening pleasure, we got Sheryl Crow here. This song should be in the next hour of the bar. It really should. But, you know, she's a good girl. Malia is a good girl. And she gave me a book title of a book to read. And so, you know, here's Sheryl Crow. And we ought to be drinking. That's what we ought to be doing here.

There we go. That was, we ought to be drinking. It sure feels like we ought to be drinking. Yes. Okay. Here's, Plead the Fifth. This is for Herbie. This is their rendition of One. That wasn't part of the song. That was actually the cat.

They're called Plead the Fifth. I think they're really very, very good. And that was one. And there's one was written by Harry Nilsson. One is the loneliest number that she'll ever do. And then there's that, the other one called One that was written probably by Bono. Because he seems to be doing all that for U2. So, anyway, that was Plead the Fifth doing U2. And this is Crowded House, although I could have picked another one for that, too. I've got a couple of nice covers of this song. This is Crowded House, and don't dream it's over. Hey now, hey now.

crowded house. 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All right, this is one I actually picked and put there. This is Big Daddy, and this is their version of New York City. So nice, they named it twice.

There we go. Sorry about that. That was Big Daddy in New York, New York. I love them. I just do not, I don't know how they do what they do, but I love it that they do it. That's the thing. Now we're going to have BYU Vocal Point for Herbie, and this is called Go the Distance. BYU Vocal Point's just good. They're all good. They don't let them be on the thing if they're not good. You know what I mean?

0: Okay. We're having thieves trying to drill through my walls and break.
1: They're going to get in.
0: They're going to get in. I know. It's scary. Scary stuff. Yes. That was plead. No, it wasn't plead the fifth. Who was that? Oh, that was BYU Vocal Point. That's who that was. now, this is BYU Vocal Point, and
1: I thought that's who that was just now.
0: You're right. You're absolutely right. This is, I'm being distracted by the thieves drilling holes in the wall. This is Elton John. This is High Flying Bird. I'll see you after the break, and we'll have a 6.5.
1: No, we won't. We'll have a 6-pack.
0: We'll have a 6-pack. You're right. You're right.
1: Sorry.

0: Hi, it's Rhonda, and I would like to invite you to join me every Saturday, 4 o'clock UK time, 11 o'clock Eastern time in the States for a wonderful show, and it is called Country Corner Cafe. Order up a great meal, and please bring along plenty of country requests. I hope to see you there.
1: Buddy, I'm Amanda, and I'm here to tell you about Amanda's Monday Mashup. 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

might have been the 3 or 4 6 packs. I don't know. Look at the shape I'm in. Oh, sorry. That was Tom Paxton. Wasn't that a party? Yes, yes, indeed. Okay. Here we go. Okay, let's do this right there. This is it's time for the 6 pack. It's stupid to have a 6.5 and a 6 pack. I'd forgotten that that was a problem for me. It is, but anyway, that's all right. This is, we're gonna hear 6 little snippets of songs. Hopefully you'll know some of them anyway, and figure out what the first letter of the titles is, okay? And then do take the first letter, put them all in. They're all in order, so just take this first letter of each one of those, put them all together. You'll have a 6-letter word. Write to me privately, email, or one of the other ways, Mastodon or something, and let me know. And that's what we're gonna do here. We're gonna do this word right here.

There you go. See? Piece of cake, right? Mm-hmm. Yes. All right. Again, make sure it's a private message. And I will play it, you know, a couple of times for you so you can hear it all, you know. And so we'll do it one more time right now so you can hear twice in a row. And then we'll do it a couple more times for you. And then I'll tell you what they all are. Here we go.

There we go. Now, that's, that's your six pack. That's your six pack. Now we have the Asylum Street Spankers for all you beer drinkers. This is called beer. You can remember the name of it real easy that way. See, that's the thing. It's called beer, okay?

There we go. We have, let's see, who got it? Amanda's got it. She didn't have all the songs, but she figured it out. Vicky's working on it. She's getting there. She's not there yet. And who else got it? Rhonda is the other one who got it. And Patsy, I'll be playing yours as soon as I can. Okay. Now, let's see. Patsy's got a couple of requests in here, so I'll get them in here. I really will. I've just got to figure out where they're all going to go. Okay, this is called Wine Drinker, because, you know, it is actually a wine bar, so you sort of have to play that. Yeah, we can have another playing of this. Here we go. Here's the competition one more time.

There we go. Okay, we got Herbie has joined the winner's circle. Nicely done, darling. There we go. Now, let's see. What do we got here? This, I like this song. This is Bruce Coburn, and this is Mama Just Wants to Barrel House All Night Long. Barrel House, huh? Is that what you call it?

0: That's Bruce Coburn. Mama just wants to all night long. Sarah says Barrel House is a kind of blues. That's what he's talking about. I don't think so, because he like left that word out of the last time he sang it. So we know what he's actually thinking that Barrel House might mean. I don't think it's the blues at all. I think it's the good times. Oh, okay. I'm going to behave myself now, and let's see. Well done to Herbie Got It. Yeah, Alex has three letters right. But you got to get it. Yeah, and I think I said Amanda's got it. Rhonda's got it. Who else? Yeah, Vicky doesn't have it quite yet. Okay. So, we'll listen to it one more time here. This is, let's move this right down here. There we go. This will be followed by a song called To the Bar, by, I believe his name is Alan Cooper, but it's listed as Cooper Allen, but I'm pretty sure it's Alan Cooper. I don't know anything. Anyway, it is for, Lenore is who that is for. This is the 6 1/2 one more time. Listen up. Careful. 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
0: Sorry.

Hey, it's called To the Bar, and by Alan Cooper, I think. Although it's always hard to tell, you know? Okay, one more. You get one more chance, and then after this next song, we'll go through it. Okay, here we go.

I'm Harry Mason, here to give you an invitation to come and join me every Friday night at 8 UK, 3 US Eastern, when I will open up the Chicken Shack to bring you some great music from the 1960s, 1950s, and in the last half hour, going back to the 1940s. We'll have a featured artist each week, and also Glenn Miller will be here in the second hour. So why don't you come and join me for some wonderful nostalgia every Friday night right here on Phoenix Radio.

we go. If you want to be closer to me, get. If you want me to be closer to you, get closer to right. Yes, one of those. Okay, here we go. Everybody listen up. Here's the answers. Okay? That was Seals and Croft, by the way. Get close. That was for Chris Maddox. Sorry, Chris. I almost forgot to say it was for you. It was. It was for Chris. Here is here's the six pack. This is the Stones. This is Paint It Black. This is Live and Let Die by Paul McCartney and Wing. Afternoon Delight by the Starland Vocal Band. Not a Second Time by the Beatles. It's amazing how hardly anybody knew that one. Not a Second Time. That's Electric Avenue by Eddie Grant. And that's Turn to Stone by ELO. And if you put them all together, you have PLANET, Planet. And so sort of in celebration of that, here's from Aladdin, A Whole New World. It's part of the Snog Set. Ready? Grab your snogging partner there. Ready, set, snog.

Hebo Bryson and Roberta Flack. And the other one was supposed to also be by Hebo Bryson, but I played the wrong version. But anyway, thanks for the music, Mr. Bryson. And yeah, thanks. Here's George Harrison. This is for Patsy, who has been more patient than she even can imagine. This is George Harrison and My Sweet Lord.

My sweet lord, that is George Harrison and a bunch of backup singers. My sweet lord, and this one is also for Patsy. This is Joni, and this is Chelsea Morning. And supposedly, Hillary Clinton was hearing that song right after she had a little baby girl, and she named her daughter Chelsea after this very song. Isn't that special?

It happens to the best of us. We do lose our highs a little bit. Yes, we do. Here's a song by Straight No Chaser that I have time to fit in just barely. It's called, whoops, no, no, no, stop that, stop that. Oh, for goodness sake. This is called Lost.

That's Straight No Chaser. It's called Lost. I have no idea what who did the original, but anyway. It's time for me to run. Don't do anything I wouldn't do, and tell the people that you love them. I'll see you on Monday. I love you. Goodbye.

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And it's a big, big thank you to Rachel for the last 2 hours in the wine bar. But now, just after 8 here in the UK, time to open up the shack once again with me, your good old-fashioned chicken himself, Harry Mason.

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Oh, my, my, my. It's wonderful to be back with you once again. You got the chicken right here on Summertime Phoenix Radio. We've got all kinds of good, good things up and coming for you over the next 2 hours. And the first half hour is devoted to birds. And when I say birds, just to make it clear, I mean the

Rockin' Robin on Phoenix Radio with the Chicken. Getting us off to a real good old-fashioned rock and rolling start there, the sound of Bobby Day. And Robin, welcome to the show. I got your little email there. Wonderful to have you here. We've got your music up and coming later in the show. And Emerald has also written in with two requests. And I imagine you're around too, Emerald. Good to have you. And all the rest of you, a very big welcome to you, including, of course, Mrs. Chicken. And as we're talking about birds, we'll dedicate this one to Mrs. Chicken from Bobby V.

0: playing only the very best in wonderful nostalgic music on the radio. You got the chicken, and it's me, Harry Mason, here with you for the next 2 hours. And Rhonda is also here. She'll be here with you at 10 o'clock UK time tonight, so stay tuned for that after the chicken has flown away for the evening. But for now, let me just tell you that if you want to get in touch with the show, the email address is thechicken@phoenixradio1208.com. 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

Big one there from Jane Morgan and the day that the Rays Dane came down. And Emerald tells me that she hasn't heard that Bobby V song before that we played earlier, but likes it and likes him. Glad about that, Emerald. And now, Richie Valens.

Bluebirds Over the Mountain from Richie Valens there. And, well, what can I say? Wonderful song. We've got all kinds of things up and coming for you during the show. Things that I'm sure you're going to enjoy. Well, I certainly hope so. Like this one from Ruby Murray.

We're talking about birds, aren't we, in this half hour? And what a wonderful little ditty that was. And what can I say? Rachel Carpenter has joined us. Hello to you and Richard as well. I'm going to find you your Eddie Fisher track, but it's perhaps not quite right to play it in a section when we're talking about birds, but I'll find it and play it later in the show for you. In the meantime, guys,

on the show, and Otis Williams and the Charms, and the Turtle Dove. And now, you remember that at the top of the show, we play you a song called Chicken Shack, or at least we play part of it. I'll tell you what I'm going to do now, folks. I'm going to play you the song in its entirety, but a completely different version of it from Amos Milburn.

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And the Chicken Shack. Name of the song, name of the show. Welcome if you've just joined us. And what a way to finish talking about birds. Mrs. Chicken, have this one on me.

0: Wonderful voice of Pat Boone taking us up to the break. When the Swallows come back to Capistrano, Nice and Easy next.
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Hello there, everybody. Than Zaremba, host of the Charter Flight, which can be heard on the Phoenix Radio, 6 p.m. in the UK, 1 p.m. here in the East Coast of the United States. Join me for music, fun, and of course, your requests, as well as Al will have the news to keep you totally informed. 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Hope to see you on board.

Into the second half hour of the show we're going. We're taking it nice and easy. And that was the sound of Eddie Fisher and Wish You Were Here. And we'll have another Eddie Fisher song for you later in this half hour. But more on that in a little while. But for now, that is the beginning of the end, says Perry Como.

going way, way back in time into the 1940s, when even Perry Como was a young man. Little bit like the chicken. I was a young man once over. Can't remember when, but it did happen. Oh, dearie, dearie me. That was Perry Como. And now, the third song is one of these big and wonderful love song arrangement from the 1950s, and it's Tony Martin.

the wonderful voice of Tony Martin there, and a song that's simply called Here. And it says everything that needs to be said about being in love with someone and making sure that they know all about it. If you've just joined us, welcome to the show. You got the chicken on Summertime Phoenix Radio, and we're here with you through till 10 o'clock. And at 10, it will be Rhonda Stogner here for the next 2 hours up until midnight UK time. And she'll be bringing you all kinds of good sounds, a lot of which she hopes will be requested by your good selves, the listeners. In the meantime, it's request time on this show now. And Robin has once again given me some wonderful tunes to play on this particular Friday night. It's K-Star, but first, Patti Page. And I promise you, Robin, I've done the research properly, and these are the original versions of these songs for your listening pleasure.

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1: Oh, I mean, what can I say? I don't know when I last played that one, you know, folks. That's quite an old song. It was out and it was in the UK charts in 1953, would you believe? Tony Brent and Make It Soon. And now we have another Eddie Fisher request here, and I'm quite happy to play it. Rachel Carpenter and her husband Richard have asked for this one, and I hope that I've got the right one. I'm sure I have, Rachel. Here's Eddie Fisher and this wonderful song.

requested by Rachel and Richard, I'm Walking Behind You, from Eddie Fisher, and then the wonderful voice of Joni James, and Why Don't You Believe Me. We're almost at the end of hour one of The Shack for another Friday evening, and don't forget, Rhonda's up and coming at 10 tonight, and she'll be with you for 2 hours of great music and chat until

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getting us underway in the second hour of the show, the wonderful Glenn Miller Orchestra with The Spirit Is Willing and Elmer's Tune. And we'll have more from Glenn Miller next week right here in the Shack. And if you've just joined the show, welcome. And if you want to get in touch, the email address is thechicken@phoenixradio1208.com. 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But if you do that, please remember to put the word Phoenix in front of any message that you send. And now it's request time. And Emerald has requested two great tunes from Dusty Springfield.

The wonderful sound of the late, great Justice Springfield there, and I Only Want to Be With You, and Wishing and Hoping, requested by Emerald. Two great songs there, Emerald. We move on, because we are having a...

Music from the Corsairs and Smoky Places. 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

Super sound of Ray Charles there on the show, and You Don't Know Me. And now, what about if we have a little bit of Sojourn in Western Land? And why not? Gene Pitney.

Now, there really isn't any need for violence, is there? You know, we don't want this violence on a Friday night in the shack. You never know what might happen. G. Pitney and the man who shot Liberty Valance. After the break, we're going to be taking you back to the good old 1940s and taking us up to that break, Brenda Lee.

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Now it's funny, but more than ever,

0: wonderful sound of Brenda Lee. Everybody loves me but you. The 1940s, next.
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0: 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We'll be bringing you all kinds of wonderful tunes from these two great decades right here. 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

Into the last half hour of the show we go, and we're back in time to the 1940s with the Woody Herman Orchestra and the River of the Roses. And now we've got a couple of back-to-back instrumentals just by way of a change. First of all, the Benny Carter Big Band with Poinciana.

the wonderful trumpet player Harry James and his big band there, and Estrelita. And just as a matter of interest, if you really want to know how you spell that, it's Estrellita. Just so that you know, folks. I mean, I couldn't spell it if I didn't have it written in front of me, I promise you. We'll have more from the 1940s. Rhonda's up and coming. But for now, a little bit more summertime music on Phoenix Radio with the Chicken. Ow. You got it with the Chicken and the Marcel.

0: It's summertime, rock and roll radio with the chicken, and at the top of the hour, it will be Rhonda with you for the next 2 hours. In the meantime, we're rocking, we're rolling with Chuck Berry.
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You gotta believe it. He's almost grown, Chuck Berry. And now, let's have a little bit of peace for a short time with the Dreamweavers.

Rock and roll classic there from the Dreamweavers, and happy, happy birthday, baby. 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And then Rob Clark's up and coming at midday UK time with the Double Top 10 show. 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

Music just keeps on coming with the Mystics there and Hushabye. We're getting nearer and nearer to the top of the hour and Rhonda, and taking us a little bit nearer still, Marty Wilde.

Big one from Eddie Cochran, that genie, genie, genie. And now, bama lama bama boo, my, my, my. Rocking up to the top of the hour with Little Richard.

This one's got the chicken jumping all over the place, but it's almost time to go time, so we're going to have to go away and leave you. Rhonda's up and coming at the top of the hour, and I'll see you tomorrow morning right here on Phoenix Radio. So, we'll not have the signature tune. We'll keep this wonderful rock and roll going with Jimmy Justice Classic.

0: Hi there, I'm Martin Miles and I'm here to tell you about a show called the Heritage Chart Hour. 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And during the show, we'll be choosing a Heritage Chart song of the week. 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Only here on Phoenix Radio.
1: Well, good afternoon, good evening. Yeah, it's evening. Yes, it is. It's somewhere around 10 o'clock to some of you, and it is 5 o'clock to others, and it's 4 o'clock to some. Anyway, this is Rhonda, your host, and I'd like to welcome you to What Will It Be This Week? And I would like to say almost happy birthday to Malia, and she is responsible for the instrument theme for today. So, while I say that, I will tell you about the theme next week. Shelley has it, and her theme is a seasonal type theme, and it's seasons of your life, times of your life, and that ought to be fun. What kind of seasonal things have you gone through lately? So that will be next week. But this week, it is all about instruments. You can reach me in all of the usual ways. 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You can reach Malia and I, and probably Rachel and Sarah here in Telegram. 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It will give you the texting information, and make sure you put Phoenix before you send the text. And if you send a text, please give me your name. I'd love to know who you are. So I'd like to welcome you. And I am going to start out with Malia. And she would like to hear When Guitars Come Out to Play. And this is by the French Family Band.

Isn't that a wonderful song? I like that. And they are relatively new, and I like them a lot. Okay, Lenore, she would like to hear Roseanne Cash and Tennessee Flat Top Box.

Okay. Good. Good tune. Well, Tony and Chris would like to hear While My Guitar Gently Weeps. And they would like to hear the Beatles version. But it makes me want to compare the difference. So, I'm also going to play While My Guitar Gently Weeps. It's by Tom Petty. You can't go wrong there. Jeff Lynne. You can't go wrong there. Danny Harrison and Prince. Here you go.

I'll tell you, I really like that second version. The Beatles did fine, but I really like that second version. Well, just in case anybody has come late, the theme for next week is one that Shelley has picked. And her and I talked about the theme, and she wanted to do seasonal changes, you know, like what has transpired that's totally made times in your life change. Or you can even do time changes if you'd like to. We had talked about doing days of the week, but you know, I kind of decided not to because I discovered that I can find about 38 songs that have to do with days of the week. So when the themes are done, then we will do a days of the week theme. But this is how it's going to look. Shelley will do next week, which will be the 12th. Daniel will do the 19th. Terry will do the 26th. Rachel, I made a mistake. I said you'd be doing the 26th. I forgot. So you will be doing it on July 3rd. Ooh, well. Okay. So that is going to be fun. Lois would like to hear Charlie Daniels and The Devil Went Down to Georgia.

down to Georgia, he was looking for a soul to steal. He was in a bind because he was way behind and he was willing to make a deal. When he came across this young man sawing on a fiddle and playing it hot, and the devil jumped up on a hickory stump and said, "Boy, let me tell you what. I guess you didn't know it, but I'm a fiddle player too. And if you'd care to take a dare, I'll make a bet with you. Now you play pretty good fiddle, boy, but give the devil his due. I bet a fiddle of gold against your soul, 'cause I think I'm better than you."

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Johnny said, "Devil, just come on back if you ever want to try again. I done told you once, you son of a bitch, I'm

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2: 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I will have all sorts of Motown for you, from the classic to even today. Artists from The Four Tops, Temptations, Supremes, Jackson 5, solo artists like Lionel Richie, Rick James, DeBarge. We'll also cover more modern artists occasionally, such as Boyz II Men, Erykah Badu, New Edition, and we'll also explore from time to time artists who have covered Motown over the years. If it's Motown, I'm gonna cover it on the Motown Show. In addition to the music, I will also give you information about various artists and what the label was up to during various times. 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So that's the Motown Show with me, Herbie Allen, every Sunday from 9 to 10 p.m. UK time, 4 to 5 p.m. US Eastern, right here on The Phoenix Radio.
3: Well, Herbie, you know, there's one thing about it. I get to listen to you. Isn't that nice? Okay, something's going on here. I don't know what. Something's not going to let me play something. I think I'm in trouble, guys. Okay, no, I'm going to be fine. Okay. So, anyway, make note of the time change for all of these, like the chilling out on the sofa, and make sure that you don't try to listen to Herbie at 8 in the morning if you are on Central Time or 9 Eastern, you know, so Herbie, I'll be able to listen to you. Okay, Lois and Lorraine would like to hear If You're Gonna Play in Texas by Alabama.

I do like that song a lot. Well, Lorraine would like to hear one of my favorite John Denver tunes, This Old Guitar.

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Well, let's see. This is how the voting has come out between, as with my guitar gently weeps, Lenore and Herbie and I like the second version. Rosemary likes both of them. Okay, Rosemary would like to hear Piano Man by Billy Joel.

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Well, Robin picked a song that is so clever. Oh, hello, Robin. This is by Pete Drake. The name of the song, I'm Just a Guitar, Everybody Picks on Me.

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You made me happy because this is the first time I have ever heard from you. So let me pull up your request. It might be a couple from now, but I will look it up while I play this one from Daniel. Hey, Mr. Tambourine Man.

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1: Excellent song. Okay. Well, here is one. And Paul, I'm on my search here. Gordon Lightfoot, and this one is for Terry. Hello, Miss Terry from Tucson. She would like to hear I'll Do Anything by Gordon Lightfoot.

Oh man, that was two Rachel, and that was Ray Charles and Billy Joel, and I love that. My Baby Grand. Okay, one more song before the break, and it is to Patty, and this is a song that Patty just loves. It is The Happy Organ, and it is by Dave Baby Cortez.

0: 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Fan Zaremba, host of the Charter Flight, which can be heard on the Phoenix Radio, 6 p.m. in the U.K., 1 p.m. here in the East Coast of the United States. 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

Oh, let's see. Do I have it right that Sue is going to be covering for Adrian once again on Disco Decades? Wow, she did a good job, but what can I say? That's what wives do. No, she was just excellent. Okay, Paul, here is for you. And it is the Carpenters and Piano Picker.

Isn't that fun? I meant to tell you, Chris is not in the cloud anymore. He is listening live. Chris, welcome to you. What was I going to tell you? That, I guess, because I don't remember what it was. All right, Shelly, who will be having the theme next week. And again, you know, it'll be about seasonal type changes that have happened in your lives or something to do with time.

Okay, I just got an email and I was asked what the theme is for next week, and I don't know if I'm not explaining it right. It is about seasons that change you, like it could be seasons of my heart, it could be seasons in the sun, and I will tell you that song has already been picked twice. It could be anything to do with time or a season of when you were with somebody and then had heartbreak, any seasonal change that changes your life. Or if you want to make it about time, you can do that, I hope I'm making sense with that. Okay, Chris, hello to you. Chris from Brewer, Maine would like to hear Trombone Dixie by the Beach Boys.

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And then he said, good luck. There was something spooky in his voice and something strange on his face. And when he shut the lid, I saw my name was on the case.

Well, I'll tell you what, we sure do have a lot of guitar songs tonight, don't we? And Malia and I was just talking about her playing her guitar, and we was talking about we'd love to go play in a band all over again. Well, Tony would like to hear Guitar Man, and this is by Brad and David Gates.

Okay. Rosemarie and Patty would like to hear Dueling Banjos, and this is by Eric Weisberg and Steve Mandel.

He's free as the breeze, he's always at ease. 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He's got a union card and he's practicing hard to play the guitar. Gonna be a big star, yeah, he's gonna go far and carry moonbeams home in a jar. He ordered Chet's guitar core

He's got a girl named Jane with no last name, kinda homely and plain, but he loves her just the same, cause she kindles a flame and it drives him insane when he hears her sing. 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

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Sing one, monkey. Here we go. Let's hear it for the monkey. Woo! On Saturday night, they need some excitement.

0: everybody. I'm Amanda, and I'm here to tell you about my Sunday show called Such a Good Feeling. In this show, I'll be playing loads of music from the 80s and the 90s, a few more modern songs, and also some older songs from the 60s and the 70s. At the start of the second hour, there'll be a chart, and there's loads of room for your requests. 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
1: 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The emphasis is on melody and relaxation, but it may speed up a bit during the second hour. The show's at 10 a.m. in the UK, that's 5 a.m. on the US East Coast, so why not come along and keep me, Richard Bartholomew, awake while I try to wake you up?

Daniel and Sarah wanted to hear this next one, and it is called Bang the Drum All Day, and this is by Todd Rundgren.

I'm trying to talk Sarah into doing bad things. She's working, but I told her to go ahead and turn up her volume all the way, because she likes that song. Okay, this one goes to Terry in Tucson, and it is Piano in the Dark, and this is by Brenda Russell.

0: Well, Terry, Rachel says that if she had been putting these songs together and she had given me a great big list, Piano in the Dark would have been right up there. That is one of her favorite tunes, and I love that one too. Okay, Shelley would like to hear a John Denver tune. Thank God I'm a country boy.
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And the balcony's on the make. 'Cause the piano has been drinking. The piano has been drinking. And light man's blind in one eye. And I can't see out of the other. And a piano tune has got a hearing aid. He showed up with his mother. 'Cause the piano has been drinking.

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As the piano has been drinking, the piano has been drinking, and you can't find your waitress with a Geiger counter, and then she hates you and all of your friends, but you just can't get served without her. Cause the piano has been drinking, the piano has been drinking, and the box office is drooling.

0: Oh, we're better. 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I'm about to do something else here. That's about a job. Had a lot of different jobs. Wages for days. I was working as a janitor, custodian at a mortuary for a while. But had a lot of different kinds of jobs. I was holding down three at the same time. I was driving a cab, working as a liquor store custodian, and I was a labor organizer at a maternity ward. So I was kind of busy, but it was always nice to get off work.
1: The piano's been leaking, not me. Okay, here is Fiddlin' Around, and this is Chet Atkins and Ray Gimbel.
2: Where you been, Johnny?
3: Oh, I've been to town.
2: What you been doing?
3: Oh, just fiddling around.

I'll tell you what, my time is almost gone. 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Johnny Lee and Cherokee Fiddle, this is just a good tune.

Well, I have got to close with Alvin's harmonica, and this is David Fizel. Yeah, right. I can say this word, you know, the piano's been drinking, not me. Seville and the Chipmunks, you know. I'd like to thank all of you for being with me, and some of you, I'll see you tomorrow on Country Corner Cafe. Some, I will see you on Tuesday for Afternoon Delight.

0: down.
1: Why?
0: Because we're gonna sing, that's why.
1: Not again.
0: Never mind. Now look, fellas, this is a pretty song, so let's try not to goof it up. Are you ready, Simon?
1: Sure, let's go.
0: All set, Theodore?
1: Hot dog, you bet.
0: Are you ready, Alvin? Ready, Alvin?

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So, join us on the Phoenix Radio for a trip down memory lane every Tuesday, 9 p.m. UK, 4 p.m. on the East Coast of the States. Don't be late.